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2: 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Don't keep on me, eh? Then it's Alan, keep on me. Then it's gone like Evie.
1: Okay.
2: Never even kill him, keep on me, eh? Not as you call me, eh? I'm in the show, I feel like Jim, Kawaii, Bosu, India. I was trying to keep me all the keys, children, I can't keep quiet, I remember the point, Tiger. But I got it. She's a while now. 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online in the big room.
1: What come?
2: Huh?
1: Nyapa Apostle Wayne, Mati UK, or Bible, Tikan, you don't be on a gamma chavadi.
2: Tikan, come again.
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2: para yo me tieno
1: yes
2: apoy
1: afoy All right, Meno won't come, Meno. Speak a family. Hello.
3: I've
1: barren naga naga.
3: Hello, I'm yelling at you, Moroba.
1: Afford the toilet, dear, yella.
3: No, I'm a way better than the time. I'm going to
1: Joel Junior.
3: Morgan, in
1: a gamma.
3: Morgan, a winner, do you win? Morgan, Dan, I'm a gang,
1: okay. Okay. Yellow paper. Dennis.
4: Yes.
1: Hi, Lana Chonini.
4: Chonini.
1: Banjoli.
4: A fire.
1: Hmm.
4: I'm taking me now.
1: Okay.
4: A jammy pa Yesu.
1: A jammy pa Yesu.
4: Yes.
1: Chalaki ngagi.
4: A chalaki la telega.
1: Hmm.
4: A chalaki won't come. Okay, if you got this no mega way. All the state staff. Kidon all the state fun.
1: Okay.
4: I'm already way map a yesterday.
1: Amen.
4: Yes.
1: All right. For it to all.
4: For you.
1: Okay. Mega Florent Pedro Chonini.
5: Hello.
1: Hello.
5: Play
1: the trial. And a fortune in Paja Chunini.
5: What about the family work at the trial? Oh, can you?
1: Amen.
5: I met a John Twin Dano.
1: Okay.
5: Yelki family, me?
1: A gum.
5: Yes, so you keep going with family, name John Marangi, if you are.
1: Okay.
5: Amaro jowa kene wenge ne ta no gi par par ni ke chere chen nya ti kire dis le ti kire wa ti no ido ngamira pam to we ku chwa cha ya bi wili mar jo pa ne at ku kwa
1: okay
5: wa ma kum ge ji da ba yo la ga gang wa pa de la kire
1: Okay. Man, where are you, mommy?
5: Where go with my
1: wife? But man, Lady Faith. Lagoon.
5: Lagoon, go with my lagoon.
1: Me and my man are yet to chair.
5: I'm going to see what I am.
1: Okay.
5: I'm going to

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0: Naka. Me work with Mammy Gancho, my bear.
1: Gancho,
0: my bear. Hi, Julie.
1: Bear.
0: Okay.
1: I'm never talking about the Indian family.
0: Agama.
1: The Delaware Lega Maricomagan in the family. One come Maricomagan family. You will be Rombe. Jin Laibi Saddam.
0: Okay.
1: Egudorian. Leandocasa Florence Gate Paddy.
0: Okay.
1: You don't jump up with you. Why Maricomagan family? It don't doctor and pay time till a fire, my time till a piano.
0: Kill
1: a girl for the making.
0: Okay.
1: In my mind, I give a fire. I don't look for him if I were on my path.
0: Amen.
1: It don't want it is good.
0: Amen.
1: A fire automatic tailor.
0: Fire automatic work a bit, mammy.
1: And the wood that take a mirror by Jim Benard and the Bible. Yeah, I'll put it to which one is where I live.
0: I'm going to go to the Bible. La wo jama gogo chim by the way chawa ma chawa pa Pastor Francis ma berga kupe meno ki nyapa Pastor Wayne ki UK man Bridget Paul Gwen Bible giti bora namba chimiti ki nyiti ya choyo bine gamo bad gima perte kaibe bino go yera chim wekno Betty, Pian Card, Kakoma Perrechino Bible, and baby no. 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
4: ah thank you so much for coming me
3: ah foi matek me jollo umenwa
4: I greet you in the name of Jesus Christ may the Lord bless you
3: umoru enying rodwa Yesu Kristo ba metugum
4: I'm by name of John the Baptist.
3: Nye kilungo enonyi John Baptist.
4: Then I'm the one who we are going to share with you the word of God.
3: Ere ye wuchiero nwako kedwa lopalo ba.
4: Let us pray first.
3: Walego mkwa.
4: Our kind of loving Father,
3: Wanomikisa.
4: We thank you so much for giving us this time to run the your word.
3: Wafui picha waman mimine wakara minywa lomere.
4: As you have been with us in this last night,
3: kaya kitumebiri kedwa idiwo mokaro.
4: You bless the listeners who is going for this lesson.
3: Onyugu mikum juma wuchiarka unye lomere picha waman.
4: All of us give us the power of Holy Spirit so that we may be able to understand your word.
3: Mina wabene tako pa chunywa lengu yako beti niyang matatuti loke.
4: We pray all of this in the name of Jesus Christ.
3: Walego man ingi Yesu Christo rodwa. Amen.
4: So, dear listeners,
3: Lewinwa,
4: we are your brother, the reformers. The preachers of the gospel of revival and reformation. I think you are used of us now. So, wherever you are, we are greeting you.
3: Kamoe kian moti ye.
4: And thank you for loving radio and the gospel.
3: Wafui wubene pe ma radio kichil kikwen wano tika tujune.
4: The title of our lesson.
3: Wilok watikin mane.
4: Is saying that avoid worshiping God in vain.
3: Wilok watie wajini gikwa loba. Nono ma.
4: Avoid worshiping God just for nothing.
3: Gikwa loba mi nono.
4: There are people who worship.
3: Down my pool, get you
4: back. Having regions,
3: get you Marky, can you come again? Gain back, you and you gain look this time.
4: You will be surprised to find that they didn't get what they were claiming.
3: Ginga will better make you woo, ya giri, kama don't gain don't go watching a peggy no, gimma no give better.
4: Meaning that there are things you can do and worship God in vain.
3: Neuronic gimma can make you at the only job can a better wall of ban. No.
4: God will not stop you from attending church service.
3: Loba po peggy pejo in the pay, cherry better tire may.
4: But because the things you are doing and what you are following is not harmonizing to the word of God, God rejects your prayer.
3: Gien may chika timone, gien duju may tiu ikanicha, nyurunyi luban bukwer lega mamirio.
4: So we are going to see different people who may worship God in vain.
3: Wachiyara wanayano dulpadano makiche umake waa luban. No.
4: The first verse we are going to read.
3: Wachiyara wakwano wang dulmena machel.
4: Is in the book of Matthew.
3: Ivo pa Matayo.
4: It is chapter 15.
3: Matayo chura para bitch.
4: Verse 8 and 9.
3: Matai chura para bitch nga abor kabungwen.
4: You can read.
3: Matai chura para bitch nga abor kabungwen.
4: 15 verse 8 and 9.
3: Kwana kin man. Rock man karge wara ki doggi nono. Eto chingi pei koma wachien. Giwara nono. Funy magi funyo uber funy mamako kit padano.
4: The verse is clear.
3: Wang dul in it here, my leg.
4: That the people they honor me with their ribs.
3: Ni drop ma wati yene ge wara ki doggy no.
4: When you see them singing gospel songs,
3: kai win you get a where man way me lega
4: Christian.
3: Ibing yene in a Christia.
4: Though they are doing that, but their hearts are far from God.
3: Gin ger ge where we er eto gin go poka wa kiluba.
4: Verse 9 said that they worship me in vain.
3: Chinge abungwen wai nige wara no.
4: For their teachings are mere human laws.
3: Phone magi phone ubere phone mama kip padano.
4: We are in the world where there are different religions.
3: Wati lovokan ma wati kidul pakani jama papa.
4: And everyone say that I'm a Christian.
3: Ani koma ba wajeni ana dele yeo.
4: Today, because people are saying that they are Christian.
3: Tini down my pole, give wai nige one mabere ne yeo.
4: When you try even to call them that you are a pagan, they can quarrel.
3: Kaya tama wajeni waji bodge waji mary tio make it look wani inibere la kamfiri. Gidai kuwa pelare.
4: Because to be a Christian
3: is
4: different from believing in Jesus Christ only.
3: Many people
4: they think that they are Christian because they believe in Jesus Christ only.
3: But you
4: have to know that
3: Eto mier wange ni.
4: Even the demons, they believe in Jesus Christ.
3: Kerwa chatan bene ye bene ikom Yesu Kristo.
4: In the book of James.
3: Book pa Yakobo.
4: We read in the book of James to understand that being a Christian is not only believing in Jesus Christ only.
3: Ye kom Yesu Kristo iken.
4: It is chapter 2 of James.
3: Yakobo churareyo.
4: That even the demons, they believe in Jesus Christ.
3: Kerwa chatan ben ye kom Yesu Kristo.
4: You read from verse 18.
3: Yakobo chura areyo chinga parabor. Ngat mo be wajini in itiki ni ye. 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Kadong abi nyote ni ye na kiticha.
4: And 19?
3: Yeah. Iye ni lo ba tia chiel. Itimo be kari chengu bene. Kari chengu bene gin. Gin ki ye ki meno. Dokom gi miel.
4: The verse is saying that. You believe that there is one God. That is good.
3: Only bad.
4: You believe that Jesus is the Son of God. You believe that heaven is there. Even
3: if
4: those things Satan knows. And even he shudder once he hears that he shudder. Or he tremble.
3: And bene. Ye benchi dakinge kumu berpire.
4: Meaning that what differentiates our faith from the one of demon, it is our character and our deeds.
3: Gin madon gwer poko wa kachiel ki niye wa kachiel ki chatan, ere obero tijwa ki kidwa.
4: To be a Christian is not to believe in Jesus Christ only, but also having the characters of Jesus Christ and doing what he did when he was in the world.
3: Bela Christa po ber ye kom Kristo ken eto metimo gin malo ba miro madak be ni ye kom Kristo.
4: That's why in the book of Matthew chapter 7,
3: kai kere na book pa Matthew chura bero.
4: We start from verse 21.
3: Matthew chura bero chenge piara ri we achiel.
4: Matthew
3: 7:21. Matthew 7:21. 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
4: 22.
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4: 23.
3: Yang pe watiu tij mogu matek madiru inyi. 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
4: The verse is saying that
3: wang dulin wajane.
4: Everyone who said that Lord will enter into the kingdom of God.
3: Peje dan wang dom makiluanye ruot.
4: To say Lord means that you attend church services.
3: Wekini bet iluong nying ruot.
4: May you pay tithe and offerings.
3: Wekini luong nying ruot. Ne beri ngarmachi atayara
4: pe. Maybe you are in choir. It is not those who will go to heaven. It is the one who does the will of God who is in heaven. Meaning that you have to examine yourself. As I say that I'm a Christian. Am I having the characters of Jesus Christ is in me? Because the purpose of being a Christian, it is following the example of Jesus Christ. That's why in Matthew 11 verse 29, from verse 28 it is the word saying that you come to me.
3: Matthew chura para chiel Yesu Kristo chenge piare abungwe Yesu Kristo wa ubin unu bota.
4: And you come to me, or you are weary and burdened.
3: Joducho mago ol mag Yesu norogi.
4: And I will give you rest. But there is a condition.
3: Yesu Christ obin unu bot an jodujo mago ol ti abi min wu yueo. Eto tiye ye giru wa mene tim kwa.
4: He say that you take my yoke upon you.
3: O wajane utin yata.
4: And learn from me.
3: Chi ufon kita.
4: Me that following Jesus Christ.
3: Pien an awo.
4: It's all about having his character.
3: Ah, mena machel ka yere wajere wakili lub Yesu Christo o mer ka lub kipa
4: Christo. This is what I'm saying that you learn from me.
3: Yesu Christo waene ofon kit an.
4: Meaning that the change of human character is the purpose of the Christianity.
3: Ah, nyurune lake pa kipa la Christa ya ere ober lake me kit.
4: One of the characters of Jesus Christ,
3: Kipa Yesu Christo Marshall,
4: Jesus loved all the world.
3: Yesu Christo Marno Lobo.
4: And he loves both sinners and righteous.
3: Yesu Christo Marno Dama Kitki Rajta, Kidama Kita Beja.
4: Without discriminating.
3: Mano Petkerka Pogapoga, my can.
4: Jesus is having the love.
3: Yes,
4: which doesn't discriminate.
3: Yes,
4: that's why when the rain comes, it comes to our land, both sinners and righteous.
3: When
4: God is providing you food, he provides to all. Then the Christian love should be like this. The Christian love. We have to know how it looks like. It is here in the book of Matthew. It is chapter 5. There is a word you want to read. So that you may understand the purpose of Christianity. The purpose of Christianity is having the character of Jesus and doing what he did.
3: Five verse 43. Malo kuwa. 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
4: Aha, you reached up to 48?
3: Yeah.
4: Aha, these verses
3: are
4: showing us how the Christian love should be. That's why verse 46 said that if you love those who love you, what reward will you get?
3: Are
4: not even the tax collector doing that?
3: What?
4: The tax collector.
3: The
4: pagan. Meaning that even the pagans, they are having love. But they love those who love them.
3: They greet those who greet them.
4: They visit those who visit them. Maybe when they love those whom they share the same tribe. But you say that you are a Christian. But you

0: They are Christian
1: at certain circumstances.
0: Gen dama Paul gen gitie le Christian bot tung bot chatan chamka.
1: But when you are the true Christian,
0: can you be the Christian?
1: Your Christianity, if you are the Christian, your neighbors will know that you are a Christian.
0: Can you be the Christian? Mary, where in gebe ni?
1: If you are a Christian, the people whom you are staying together, they will know it.
0: Yeah, can you be a Christian? Never make it down my cheek at your carry, getting any better Christian.
1: Even if you are the Christian, your husband, your wife, is the one who can prove it.
0: Can you be a Christian? Dagone, Chuari, and by Morgan, you be a Christian.
1: Neither, it is your neighbors who can give the testimony.
0: Nurune, can you be a Christian, my dad, Geranine?
1: That I have been staying with this man. She was so helping. She has loving. There is no problem I'm having with him. What if they say that I'm the one who knows? Still, this person is very hard. That's why today many people, they are pretenders. Most of the people, they behave well when they are at the church. When they are in the church, they cannot shout. You cannot quarrel. Even somebody can step on you. And you keep quiet. Because you think that you are in the presence of God. But after reaching in the home, you start quarreling, abusing neighbors, just not caring your wife or your husband. So that character cannot be accepted by God. Others, they dress well when they are attending church services. But after the service, they dress anyhow. But our Christian should be the daily life. Not sometimes, but all times. That's why sometimes people, they are Christians when it is on Sunday, when they are from the church. Sometimes they say that, for me today, I don't want to commit sin. Today it is the day from the church, don't make me to commit sin.
0: But
1: the other days, are you free to commit sin?
0: Your
1: Christianity.
0: Bella Christian.
1: You have to be a Christian when you are at home.
0: Bella Christian.
1: You have to be a Christian when you are in the market. Even if you are in the garden, you have to remain a Christian. So then those who claim to be the Christians, but they are not having the characters of Jesus Christ, they are worshiping God in vain. That's why we ask the Christian, you have to examine yourself and check yourself. Am I the true Christian? Am I following the example of Jesus Christ? Many people, they think that they are Christian because they put on the clothes. But having the clothes in the neck cannot stop you from committing sins. That's why you can attend the disco having it, having the cross in the neck.
0: You
1: can insult people while you are having the cross in the neck. Even you can commit adultery while you are having it. Having the cross in the neck doesn't make us a Christian.
0: Because
1: the sign of Christianity is not an outward sign. There is no clothes you can put and say that I'm a Christian. No. Rather, it is your character.
0: kadong no no nyuru don kire kire ya bo nyuru
1: the way you behave at home
0: kin ma yinde be

0: The way you behave in the society, that is where the Christianity
1: are revealed.
0: And Kenya, other
1: people, they think that maybe when they travel to go where Jesus lived, it shows that they are Christian.
0: Adama Paul, kaka uberi wajene, kama Yesu Christ uberi ka wari yeki lobo kany, doge wa yege bele Christian, chale Israel ge, Egypt ge, kama Yesu Christ uberi ka wari.
1: So that for me, I'm from Israel.
0: Bi winye gade, ara aki Israel.
1: Even I saw the tomb of Jesus Christ.
0: Anaya no bairwa buli elba Yesu Christ.
1: Even I have seen the Jordan, you see.
0: Anaya no bairwa river Jordan.
1: Others say that even for me, I saw the tomb of Jesus Christ.
0: That
1: is not what makes us the
0: Christian.
1: Because they say that now we are stepping in the footsteps of Jesus Christ. But to be a Christian is not like that. That's why there is some words I want to read for you. So that you may understand that to be a Christian is not about to attending church services and having a religion. It's about having the characters of Jesus Christ. Many people, they think that having the trouble in Capernaum,
0: Adama Paul, kirkway, aok kapana wom.
1: So going to Bethany where Jesus lived.
0: Yeah, kama Yesu Christ obere, but
1: they are stepping the footstep of Jesus Christ. But the footstep of Jesus Christ
0: eto katien Yesu Christo
1: is found in the sick bed. Just at helping the poor people.
0: Tie me chok.
1: In other words, doing what Jesus did when he was in the world.
0: That is the
1: true Christianity. Back to the Matthew. Chapter, the same verse we have read. You have read that. They worship me in vain. It is 15 verse 9. That they worship me in vain. For their teachings are commandments of men. We are in the world where there are many religions. But in the book of Ephesians, chapter 4 verse 4. Let us read and know why there are many religions. Some people say that religion, it is not a religion we should take to heaven. Why are we in the religion then?
0: Rather,
1: religion can influence your life and make you to obey God or not.
0: Kanicha, my unity, yeah.
1: Ephesians 4 verse 4. Stop there.
0: Yeah.
1: The verse saying that there is one body. There is one Lord. There is one God. Holy Spirit is one. Baptism is one.
0: Baptism is a chain.
1: And even we are having one Bible. And we shall go to one heaven. Even the heaven is one. Now the question is, if God is one, if Jesus is one, if all religions are using one Bible, why the religions are many?
0: We are reading one Bible,
1: the same verses, but after reading it, the one is passing here,
0: another one there.
1: Now the question is, if Bible is one, why there are many regions?
0: Now can you think of Bible no one wakwane be no ne dino poker pingonong dul pa dino nong poker.
1: Dear listeners, we want to tell you, though there are many regions, but God is having one and only one church.
0: Kari be ne dul pa dire ti ma poke ma pat pat. Et lo ba ti ka ni chene a chie li ken ma en wa wubile ka gamne lo.
1: And the reason why there are many religions, it is the purpose of Satan to confuse the mind of the people.
0: Pengo dul pa ka ni cha tie ma pol oro beru mir pa cha tanti ka mere ne inyuan mi dano.
1: Others say that, you know, the first church which came many years ago, it is the true one.
0: Dan wa pol gi ngere ma yana ka ni cha mu kwa wa beru tie
1: It is not like that. If you say that the religion which was there from sins, it is the true one. Is Satan a new one? Satan is old. He has been there from sins, but he's still worse and bad.
0: Now, kikano yini watine religion madong ukwa obini lobo kany, eno beru kanicha mati ada. Now, kanicha mo beru tie kwa mano satan beru tie ni kwa.
1: So, the reason why there are many religions,
0: it is the
1: purpose of Satan to confuse the mind of the people. There are some questions I want you to ask yourself. If there is one
0: Bible,
1: why some people worship on Sunday, others on Saturday? You have to ask that question. Another question you have to ask yourself. If Bible is one, why some people baptize people by putting them into much water while others are pouring water on the forehead?
0: Pengo dano ten kan wakwane ipeje kwa lubati achi nyuri kanicha. Now we know ni batija bati achi. 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
1: Meaning that as the person want to serve God in acceptable way,
0: nyuri ne kanga ma war lo ba yoma mete.
1: You have to ask yourself.
0: Omero ipeje pi keni.
1: If there is one Bible, why some people are worshiping on Saturday, others on Sunday? Then you take your Bible and then you start reading it. Another reason why we shall be back on it, but let us talk another reason why there are many religions. I could ask you that, what made you to choose that religion and you ignore that one?
0: Now, anyway,
1: what you considered in choosing a religion you are in?
0: In
1: the book of 2 Timothy, chapter 4, from verse 3.
0: Temseo Mario, Churangwen, Singe Adel. 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
1: Aha, and verse 4?
0: Gibi loko ngegi wek pege win lor ada kun gi ngak woko gi wier ki lok matayari pe.
1: The Bible is telling us that.
0: Bible wajo ne?
1: That the reason why there are many regions. According to this verse saying that the time will come, people will not put up with the sound doctrine, the truth of the Bible. In order to follow their own desires, they will choose the preachers who preach according to their desire. This word is saying that they will choose the preachers who preach according to their desire. Meaning that when the people they are choosing religion, they don't read the Bible to know what is the truth. They don't read the Bible so that they can know the truth. Rather for them, they follow what they want. That's why you will hear them saying that. In that religion, you can eat what you want. In that one, you can drink what you want. In that one, you can dress the way you want. For them, even if you drink what you eat, what even if you eat my ring, for them, they don't care. That religion doesn't disturb people.
2: Because
1: that religion doesn't talk about your body behaviors, you enjoy in it.
2: Kanija or peggy low, it keep by iru kere, you keep by iru kere.
1: That's why people, they are looking what they desire, not what God
2: desire.
1: But you have to remember that heaven is not ours. If you want to serve God, if you want God to allow us to enter heaven, there is something you have to do. In the book of Hebrews,
2: Hebrew chapter 12 verse 28. Hebrew chura para reo chenge piare waboro. 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
1: This voice saying that
2: wang duli wajene.
1: Since we are receiving a kingdom which cannot be shaken,
2: ka watika yenye kema pe yenge,
1: let us be thankful and so worship God acceptably.
2: Ka dongwan wachika yenye kema pe yenge umirwa wolo ba kita meta
1: kere. To worship God acceptably in the way God wants.
2: Wolo ba kita meta kere ene wekwan wolo ba kita meta kere ene ye kitma lo ba meta yini woke.
1: Then the people is saying that.
2: The
1: Bible is saying that.
2: The Bible wajene.
1: They worship me in vain.
2: Genge wara no.
1: For their teachings are commandments of men.
2: Fonjo beru fonya ma kipa.
1: In other words, God has said, God put the commandments and the people, they put theirs. Many people, instead of following the commandments of God, they are following what people put.
2: Then
1: the verse is saying that if there is one Bible,
2: one God,
1: why there are many religions? If we are reading one
2: Bible,
1: why some worship on Saturday, others on Sunday? Let us tackle this question. Let us talk about this issue. So that you may know, between Saturday and Sunday, what is the commandment of God and what is the commandment of the people? According to the Bible, God, after creating heaven and earth, He did it in 6 days. And He rested on the seventh day. And He made that day holy. That is Genesis chapter 2. Also, when God was giving 10 commandments, then in the book of Exodus chapter 20 verse 8, God reaching on the fourth commandment said that, remember the Sabbath day and keeping it holy.
2: Madong lotiran Israel go a ho wa ho ki yo pi don ki chika chiar don ilu malo ba ti ke kere. Ki lu ba ro ke ne do me ti bot lotiran Israel ni a wi bu be me ro poi kom cha be par.
1: God said that in 6 days you shall work.
2: Lu ba wa pot ki ne ni ma be ti el me ro ti.
1: But on the seventh day,
2: ni ma be ro,
1: it is the day of the Lord.
2: Ero be ni par.
1: The Sabbath, the day of the rest.
2: Ero be ro.
1: Or need you shall not do any work. Neither you,
2: in Pirkeri,
1: your son,
2: Wari,
1: your daughter,
2: Nyari,
1: or any visitor who is in your house.
2: Ken matiere, pajama, Maria.
1: For God created heaven and earth in 6 days.
2: Loba, kilo, nirma,
1: and rested on
2: seventh day. Nirma,
1: now the verses are clear.
2: Wangdul,
1: God worked in 6 days.
2: Wangdul, loba, nirma,
1: and He rested on the seventh day. And He commanded us even to work in 6 days and rest on the seventh day. Then the confusion is not knowing the seventh day. Rather, the confusion is the way of counting days.
2: Because
3: when we are counting days, we find that Sunday is the seventh day.
2: And
3: those who worship on Saturday, they call it Sabbath. And they say that is the seventh day. What is the truth about that? To understand the seventh day between Saturday and Sunday, we are going to use the story of death and the resurrection of Jesus Christ. In the book of Luke chapter
2: 23,
3: we start from verse
2: 50.
3: It will help us to know between Saturday and Sunday, what is the seventh day? Verse
2: 50. 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
3: Aha, according to this verse, after the death of Jesus Christ,
2: King Topa Jesus Christ,
3: it is the man called Joseph,
2: Joseph
3: who went to ask the body of Jesus Christ. After the body being handed to him, he put him in the cross
2: and he
3: buried him. But the verse 54 says that it was the preparation day. Sabbath was about to begin.
2: And we look in the Matthew dul wa Bible. Why did like more? Why didn't Obir near me? You from anol carchan. Let me talk about that one. So Obir near me manol lutiano pal lutiano isare nyol Judaya. Gengi you pay ye me kuero chabed. 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Genero Yesu Christo ye Yesu Christo genero tian bit kitian lok petian lok mena wachiel lu baati kam yana no kada bo gwa chike da lu baati kam yana no kado dan no bu ye kom en mana en ker chabeta ti don ko iniro ini uberu niero me yu pe mana uberu tian bit mana genero ki Yesu Christo
3: aha the verse is saying that
2: wang duli wa
3: the day Jesus died on
2: my Yesu Christo
3: ta and the day he was buried. It was the preparation day. The Bible doesn't mention the Monday, Tuesday.
2: Bible po wai ni Monday.
3: Saying that it was preparation day. Sabbath was about to begin. Remember that Jesus, he died when the sun was, it was evening.
2: Yesu Christo to manu utierodong chabung wen kado grava kwargia.
3: In that evening when the sun was about to set. That's what the verse said, that the Sabbath was about to begin.
2: Means
3: that they knew that Sabbath begins at evening when the sun set.
2: Lustero Israel unyo Jews gingi ngeone Sabbath chake kadong ching nung poro.
3: On 55.
2: Chingu pibita ngwen.
3: It says that.
2: Chingu pibita bi wajene. Mon mayango biru kwere ni aki Galilaya gunero. Yel kit my yam keep you look where it comes. Go dog, go yobo, and weather, the mama cool. It chop yet go you a kid much yet together.
3: 56?
2: Yes.
3: The verse is saying that the woman who came with Jesus from Galilaya.
2: Want to what the name? Mon Mago Birki Jesus Christ.
3: They followed Jesus.
2: Gen go look Jesus.
3: And they saw how his body was laid.
2: Gen go now come Jesus kin magi pielo kere.
3: They prepared the spices.
2: Gen go you mangwecha.
3: But they rested according to the commandments.
2: Gen go you mano go chiaro let me talk about this one. Mono gondo karmano ki guri yesu kristo komka yatare ya kanga armasi ka kwanu wang duli ine. 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
3: Aha, the verse is saying that.
2: Wang duli wajan.
3: The women after preparing the spices.
2: Mamon nong go yuba umade.
3: They knew that they cannot go on the tomb on the Sabbath.
2: Gin gingeno mea pey chere ibulye.
3: They rested according to the commandment.
2: Gin go yue ukin ba chik wajan.
3: 24 verse 1.
2: Chenge piyari wangwen. Chingachel. Inyan mo kwa mecha bet, mon go pu kwa peng go bino iwiliel. Kongi kelo angecha ma go pilo. Mago yubu.
3: Aha. The verse saying that.
2: Wang duul wajane.
3: On the first day of the week, very early in the morning.
2: Inyan mo kwa mecha bet, udiku chon.
3: The women took the spices they have prepared.
2: Mon go kiren mo kecha ma no go yubi chiyan
3: piti. But reaching there, they found that the stone had been rolled away from the
2: entrance. Manam go okudo, go no ni Yesu
3: Christ. So they find that Jesus has already resurrected.
2: Go no ni Yesu Christ.
3: On which day, the Bible is saying that on the first day of the week.
2: Inyan omare, Bible wajane obere niyan mo kwa
3: mecha bet. The Bible is not saying Monday, Tuesday. It said that first day, second day, like that.
2: Bible meron po wajane Monday, koron nung Sunday, eto wajane obere niyan mo kwa
3: According to the Bible, Jesus resurrected on the first day of the week.
2: Bible wajane, Yesu Christo uchie niyan mo kwa. Pemiyan mo meru gino mo na upeke wajane.
3: Then lastly,
2: magike.
3: Most of Christians, they know what you call Easter.
2: Dan mo Paul gingyo Easter.
3: This is Pascha. When they are celebrating Easter, what are they celebrating?
2: Now, in another time, Paul got chika queer gina kilo ni karo onyo Pascha.
3: It is the resurrection of Jesus Christ.
2: Dama Paul got chika queer ni anami chie pa Yesu Christ.
3: When do they celebrate it? When? Which day?
2: Gin ki queer ni anomani ki kome.
3: Easter is always celebrated on Sunday.
2: Easter down the queer is Sunday.
3: The reason why they celebrate the resurrection of Jesus Christ on Sunday.
2: They know
3: very well that Jesus was resurrected on Sunday. Most of the Christians, before celebrating Easter, there is a day on that Friday, there is a way they call it.
2: Friday.
3: They call it Good Friday. You will find some Christians having the cross, marching on the way. Then they will tell that we are doing this because they know that Jesus was died on Friday. Then Jesus died on Friday. On Saturday in the tomb. Then on Sunday resurrected. And the Bible told that it is the first day which Jesus resurrected on.
2: Bible wajene ni anamu kuwame chabiyat Yesu Christo uchiyeye.
3: And evidence telling us that Sunday is the first day of the week.
2: Nonge wajene Sunday uberi ni anamu kuwame.
3: Then you have to look at the information. No. How the changes come.
2: Miyano wang yenyo lokiri kamo.
3: So thank you for following.
2: The
3: title was avoiding worshiping God in vain. Number one, the one who is not having the character of Jesus Christ, he will worship God in vain. And the one also who don't follow the what God is said, but following what people say,
2: he will worship God in vain.
3: Thank you right. So much.
4: 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Diko Martin, get my card. I'm going to get ki Revival and Reformation Ministry studio. Atiki Lutit Paloba, atiki Baptist, atiki lawyer Michael. I'm going to get you. Hello.
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11: Amen. So number chim.
2: Our kota.
12: So dear listeners, we may give you our number so that you may call us after studio.
2: Awa mia na machim wa chi don ye don iluong wa kinye.
12: So my number is
2: Namachim at ye
12: 0763
2: Jero Abiro Abichiel Adek
12: 501
2: Abich Jero Achiel
12: 914
2: Abongwen Achiel Angwen.
11: You repeat.
12: I repeat 0763
2: Jero Abir Abichiel Adek
12: 501
2: Abich Achiel Jero
12: 914
2: Abongwen Achiel Angwen.
12: So thank you so much.
2: Afoyo Mamega Jero Abiro Abichiel Abongwen Abiro Achiel Abichiel Achiel Angwen Abiro
11: No Kichel
2: Jero Abiro Abichiel Abungwen Abiro Achiel Abichiel Achiel Angwen Abiro
11: Alright
2: Amen
13: Rescue the perishing, care for the dying.
14: Have you ever wondered why there is so much confusion and conflict in families today? Why denominations are multiplying yet sins continue to increase? 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
2: actually stronger.
3: Also today at 3 o'clock GMT with me, Nick Miles, our climate editor on how many saw the early signs leading to Nepal's devastating floods.
4: Satellite images suggest the surface of the glacier involved in the avalanche in Nepal had begun to move more quickly. The meltwater turned brown and a crack developed in the surrounding rock.
3: So, will warning systems save lives in the future? And later in the programme, a war of words between Moscow and Berlin over allegations of Russian drone attacks on German soil. And in Australia...
5: Hey guys, we recommend get out ASAP, there's a big, great white shark out there.
3: The vanguard of a different type of drone intervention after this news bulletin.
6: BBC News with Roisin Hasty. The Iranian Red Crescent says a US attack in southern Iran has killed four people, including a child, as they attended a wedding ceremony. It said over 50 people were wounded when shrapnel hit a residence in Sirik County, which lies on the Strait of Hormuz. The US military said it was aware of the reports, but that it never targeted civilians. It's escalated its aerial campaign, as our correspondent Tom Bateman in Washington reports.
7: Explosions from American strikes were heard in southern Iran along the coastline of the Strait of Hormuz, according to state media. An Iranian Revolutionary Guard spokesman said that Washington would regret its latest attacks amid reports of Iranian missile fire at US bases in the region. President Trump had said earlier that any such Iranian retaliation would be met with a further forceful American response. He also warned that this would not be the biggest attack of them all, which he said was waiting in the wings, after which he said there would be very little left of the Islamic Republic of Iran.
6: 5,000 US servicemen will shortly step on land for the first time in 9 months as their aircraft carrier, the USS Abraham Lincoln, docks at Pattaya in Thailand. The vessel's protracted deployment in Donald Trump's war against Iran has led to allegations of poor conditions on board, causing a mental health crisis. Jonathan Head reports from Pattaya.
8: The giant carrier, as tall as a 20-storey building and as long as three football fields, eased into Thailand's main commercial port to end its record-breaking stint at sea. Round-the-clock minibuses have been laid on to take the 5,000 crew members into Pattaya. The carrier will spend 5 days here. The sailors have been told a few streets, known for the raciest go-go bars, are off-limits, as are Pattaya's many cannabis shops. But they are assured of a warm welcome from a city which has been hard hit by a fall in tourism this year, ironically caused in part by the Iran war the US carrier has just been in.
6: The man accused of fatally shooting the US conservative activist Charlie Kirk on a Utah campus last year has pleaded not guilty. Tyler Robinson's plea comes after the judge said the suspect should face trial on capital murder charge. At a preliminary hearing, prosecutors laid out what they said was overwhelming evidence that this was merited. Brian McBride is from the Utah County Attorney's Office.
9: Tyler James Robinson shot and killed Charlie Kirk because he disagreed with him. And he did it by firing a high-powered rifle into a crowd of over 3,000 people, which created a great risk of death that anyone would know about.
6: Venezuela's parliament and armed forces have given their backing to a controversial deal which will see the US take control of one-fifth of the country's oil reserves. Some opposition lawmakers obtained, saying they hadn't seen the agreement. BBC News. The United Nations says the response to the devastating floods in Nepal is entering a new phase focused on relief and recovery. More than 1,000 bodies have been recovered, while almost 4,000 people remain unaccounted for. 12,000 have been rescued. A leading pro-democracy activist in Hong Kong has pleaded guilty to foreign collusion in a second national security trial against him. Joshua Wong, who's 29 and one of the best-known faces in the now-suppressed democracy movement, is already serving a prison term for subversion. More details from our correspondent in Hong Kong, Martin Yip.
10: Prosecutors think Joshua Wong has tried to persuade foreign governments, including the US and the EU, to sanction China for introducing this very piece of a national security law of Hong Kong in June 2020. This charge also involves another person, Nathan Law, a member of the Democratic Party, together with Joshua Wong, briefly served as the legislator who has left Hong Kong and now receiving political asylum in the UK.
6: Nicaraguan lawmakers sitting in a specially convened session have passed a constitutional reform that prohibits opposition parties from taking part in elections and extends the presidential term from 6 to 7 years. The measure, to be ratified in a second vote in January, is the brainchild of the autocratic leftist president Daniel Ortega. And a British consumer organisation says it was able to fake a listing for a stay at number 10 Downing Street, the home of the Prime Minister, on the popular website booking.com. The organisation, which said it exposed a lack of appropriate checks, it said it was also able to leave bogus reviews. Booking.com said the test wasn't representative and that fraud controls hadn't been triggered because the listing was mostly closed to bookings. BBC News.
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1: 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A Dimer star, a Rio, a Jacobor star, Chill star, a Rio, not Ash. 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
0: The best friend, Penny the Mool, Manak, would you? Come here, I'm not a lot. That's better than me, Monopoly, Triumjan.
4: Today, me and I wear by Jackson Rosanna, Moican.
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2: Speak FM.
3: A very good morning, focus. What is coming through from a paper this morning? Let's start with the Daily Monitor. And in the Daily Monitor this morning, new road construction under the Greater Kampala Metropolitan Area and Urban Development Program have triggered a surge in development and land values in beneficiary villages of Wakiso District, with residents reporting an influx of buyers and real estate developers. Okay? And still, at the first glance, the sight of charcoal being handed out freely to ordinary households may look like an unusual reward for people who have watched their forest disappear. Actually, when you look at what is coming through, is that charcoal impounded are being given out free of charge to the residents in the areas where the charcoal has been intercepted. Okay, they give it for free. You go and cook, use it in your own ways. Now, at 74, Mr. Mohamed Ofono still remember the day he and other Busia residents were caned after begging former Kenyan President Mr. Daniel Arap Moi for sugar. In 1988, Ofono, a resident of Arubine in Eastern Division Busia Municipality, and other residents braved the rain to meet Mr. Moi, who was visiting the Kenyan side of the border. Remember that right now, at least the sugar being sold in not just the supply chain of sugar, it's not just within Uganda only. Uganda is now supplying sugar across the borders, okay? A Koboko District government ambulance has been released after being held for more than 3 years at the Toyota CFAO Mobility Regional Office in Gulu over disputed debt of more than 21 million shillings. After publishing a story on this Toyota ambulance, finally, it has been released from Gulu.
4: Now that means they have paid that 21
3: maybe
4: million.
3: Maybe the 21 million has been paid.
4: From that garage, they wouldn't be needing that amount of money to be paid. Yes.
3: Now, Bunyoro Kitara Kingdom Chief Prince Okwiri, Fred Mugenye Rashunga, has backed his Toro Kingdom counterpart, Musugwa Charles Akamurasi, urging that Debatoro to respect his authority as the kingdom navigates a sensitive transition following the death of King Oyo Nyimba Kabamba Iguru Rukidi at the IV. Okay? And still, in the Daily Monitor, higher education institutions must continuously review their curriculum and teaching approaches to ensure graduates acquire both academic qualifications and practical competencies required by changing economies, the acting Minister of Education and Sports, Dr. John Christopher Muhingo, has said. And the government plans to integrate artificial intelligence into Uganda's healthcare system as it expands digital services and adopt new technologies to improve diagnosis and disease management. Health Minister Dr. Chris Biramonzi has as well said this morning. And still, in the Daily Monitor, President Museveni has legalized the late Christopher Mulenga, 86, as a dependable NRM cadre and responsible leader who championed the interests of ordinary people in Chigezi, particularly through entrepreneurship and businesses. Mr. Mulenga died on August 28th at a private health facility in Kabale Town after battling diabetes for a long time, according to his son, Mr. John Mura Okiye. Okay? And still, in the Daily Monitor this morning, Uganda and Serbia are seeking to deepen cooperation in defense, agriculture, trade and science, and technology as the two countries look to expand investment and economic ties. And that's what's coming through still in the Daily Monitor. Police in Ikanga District have arrested 31 people and recovered 3 pangas during an intelligence-led operation targeting suspected criminals, hideouts, and crime outposts in the district. These things are everywhere in Uganda. The old sports. Families of the 4 people killed by prison warder Moses Anguyu have asked the High Court to impose the maximum sentence, saying the killings have left them traumatized and shaken the wider Chiboga community. Okay? So Anguyu must be given maximum sentence, according to the family members of the families of the deceased. Speaker of Parliament Jacob Botoboth has described the late King Oyo Nyimba Kabamba Iguru as a distinguished leader who carried Uganda in his heart and represented the country with pride at home and abroad as well. And still, in the Daily Monitor, The Buganda Road Chief Magistrate Court has charged and remanded 10 anti-oil activists who were arrested on Monday during a march to Parliament at the RRP Pearl Tower offices to deliver a petition calling for changes to Uganda's oil policies and investment priorities. And as we conclude, in Kwania District, police in Kwania have arrested a school director over allegations that he assaulted a parent who had gone to collect his children who were being held at the school for holidays teaching. Mm-hmm.
4: Across Uganda is now happening because last week, I think, we saw other teachers have been arrested for this same occasion.
3: This is just complicated.
4: Too much, yeah.
3: Maybe to conclude, Kamuli District Local Government Council is set to table a motion seeking to introduce a monthly community sanitation and cleaning day to complement the national cleaning exercise held on the last Saturday of the and Sunday of every month. So Kamuli wants to add more. That the last Saturday or Sunday for the SDA is not enough. So they're going to table a motion
4: to
3: introduce more.
4: From Friday to Sunday. I think that would be enough for them.
3: And now this one here is a serious one again. The government in Uganda has officially approved the adoption of the National Identification Number, NIN, as the default tax identification number, TIN, for all citizens, replacing the traditional standalone tax registration process. So now, no more TIN number.
4: Instead of TIN,
3: they use
4: the NIN.
3: Yeah, for you to pay tax.
4: I think they just want to make it very simple. Because now when you ask somebody from a village about the TIN, the person may not know. But
3: they
4: when you ask
3: know.
4: About the NIN, that would be very simple.
3: So they are going to use your NIN number for you to pay tax now. So whether you want it or not, no running away from paying tax.
4: This is serious.
3: Because NIN has they've registered even this one of this pair of P1, P2, all the maybe they also pay tax because they have NIN.
4: So I think the government is getting the cheapest way of engaging everyone to pay tax.
3: Anyway,
4: as long as you have the ID,
3: you have the new
4: version. You are entitled to pay that tax.
3: You have the new version coming through.
4: Yeah. All right. Hello, we really mean to get matika bini kereke lemon wa dukchen eleme pajo kan. 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Manu lock me tour ba.
3: Now get to America again.
4: To America madam ko manu no.
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9: 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Abuan, I'm when. 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
17: I'm going to take your mama around, you know, but we're going to make it a
15: little. Okay. 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
14: 104.
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14: Yeah.
15: Yamoro. 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
18: 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It ain't the two of them.
15: Hmm.
18: It's your lacanga, a mama, man, my, you know, come out of my teacher, and come along with you on here.
15: Hmm.
18: The people which are you bringing up on when? I'll kill my game, I'll get my job, I'll get my job, I'll get my patrol, I'll send a tail quarrel.
15: Hmm.
18: I don't get a gikun, you know, you're my kid, I can't patrol, you can't get no pet. Or in any child, what do it yet? 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Get out me or you know how I get one more get on. I'm not a pauper while I'm on. Now, look at all the new one. I look at a new job, can I tell you? Magamaro, a new Johnny, you can I tell you?
15: No, can I come out? Don't get good to my help, Randy.
18: I wouldn't get to go any on the end of the church.
15: No, take a penny, you know, give me.
18: I can't get a little bit of a
14: All right.
15: Foy,
14: in fact, well, Jacket, remember when they were doing a part of chill.
15: Be December almost.
14: My chair, December.
15: Be a quarter of three, my right, Mama Perry, period.
14: Guy planning my baby, dog, eh? You know, for me, I get it.
15: No, for it, Anto, you're king, you're a bit of my right.
14: Yeah.
15: You can train me.
14: Hello.
19: Hello.
14: Hey, yo. Wanti mo be mana ngani?
19: Ana tiya foye.
14: Anga ikwene?
19: Kama bosko. 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
14: Hmm.
19: You are not just in a make of one way and get on me, team of way make of one. No, I want to get more than make of one. You get it, you might be getting it. Then you went here, when you need Janamati, when you put it here, you know, lying now in no day here, you know, and I yard me your body. Ah, you depart from me in it. Oh, don't get the man of him, a car ready to get out, man, wait, put on with a ducky car. 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Well, I always depart, and down food better. Oh, Karakara, Tanganeva, one more Bangaromo, one more beer chocolate. Oh, Karakara, I'm a make it. You think I will be you car away off?
14: Hmm.
19: What do we get you? I'm get a lot of the day in our Lord on the mega, on the mega, maybe only. Who's on our board and make you? I want it. I will be money guru mama. See, I'm a biggie. Then a little day, nobody and I take out. What do you want me when I actually see you? You know it, Madame Deletta.
14: Hmm.
19: If you be here. What do you want me to actually see you? 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
14: yala, pain, yala, mighty kereni.
15: Jet pen you iri guano, integer camaro, la bagari.
14: That's away and chow caricating, getting yamuka koala, a timo. 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In arrow.
15: In the yamla bagari, man and many get it, who take a liar and kick it.
14: Eh,
15: kill a chirim. 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
14: rub
15: kick a lap.
14: Need rub. 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
15: It you know, and one way I tell my friend. So go for to make
14: you pack.
15: So one pull moti could Gemini. Matcher will tell you book it to Pian. 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
15: Wana chime di magit kakany, hello?
20: Hello?
15: Wafo
20: yes.
15: Cho?
20: Siyo.
15: Wana cho,
14: wafo cho?
20: Ana cho, mga.
15: Yes.
20: Abe layo kini yaba.
14: Okay.
20: I mean, I come to mom and knock, look home. You feel any more than what we done to you. I mean, I watch you need keep my Anatamo Kereba. I know only back on my deep in both government. But you know, I can't live. I eat an animal more. Tell them so many people come paracacha. At the Golumer order, watch it. I mean, only a US and a wing my leg, and be no down with him looking at it on.
14: Mm-hmm.
20: I merely down a bed gang. Kay Nero, the bull, he got a lockdown. Kay White Child, the children, give your net and let a mock and wait, give your net to take and wait, take him. So, the tail of any, I know the government idea of being doing it. I don't care, Nero, the tail of me. Peggy, I gurry more my way, gurry panachan, but the tail of me, I gurry my baby, my kay Nero, my dinner. We get to you teach more, but no take government. I understand the mountain of this part. This is no man of Chalgamo, one of Chalgamo, Tina.
15: Yes.
20: So, looking on me, picking men, looking on me, get a I gurry pal, looking at a I gurry my bayo, my numero gang, the earning of supporting the tail, and finding you on my right. The thing, Chalon, are more, Naya. But then, Charo Gamu came and had more like okay in free will, Chimmy Tim. But there, Charo Walu Chimio, Yarry Charabe, Wilma Pere, Incredible Man, what it came. Lieutenant came out of the day, didn't know the thing to walk. Get pretty with a lamb which are what Latin and you would. So, the material pay your money.
15: Oh, for my tech. Look, my baby, you do get a little lingo, dog, come paying for the ones. Kitim gi. Kati kitim pa defense ma tak. Niye mna wajo ni. Bebe da duli bebe ma be. Unless go defense or take on knife gi you mo kene. Naro go chim ki bate bate fan.
21: Hello.
15: Yes.
14: Hello.
21: Yes. Wanna see you. How
15: far? How far ma tak? Malcolm.
21: Malcolm.
14: Malcolm.
21: Adi, I'm a. It's a concern. In any, I always contribute there, and again, it is a complete breakdown of the system. Take a leg on LC defense. In no matter what you do, in any take a lacking leadership clashes, I have a take a lacking. I might tell you, a moment, come teach a law is a dictator. Cape Enonewa, Pebolare, Gina, whether you go to Pakwat, whether you go to Nebi, whether you go to Rua. Even our type of education, system needs to be changed. When get them question your thing, you get more mag, get negative team right from P1, P2, 3. Wait, no, get a team mag here. So, enter the topic log anyone. Dano team arad.
15: Okay. He sell my chill body good city can. Chabir Makargo will get crackdown. Manila Lia Duel. Mag, he goes spotting, Tamaki did food, get me Pere Jai. One come at your team, get defense for a wing. Nouveau quoi dans le groupe? 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

0: It's ATM. 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
1: It's a big day for the people of Uganda, but I'm taking the lead in making that statement.
2: Government is sending money, and this program is demand-driven, and people are now fearing to get this money.
3: We don't have any clear data on disability. This makes planning very, very difficult. And normally we have been working on guesswork.
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0: Kedgo Municipality prepares to remove illegal structures under trade order. 19 capture officials interdicted over alleged abuse of office and mismanagement. And Guinea-Bissau votes on a stronger presidency as military transition nears end. I am Agweng Liz with the latest news. Kedgo Municipal Council has begun mapping structures affected by the government trade order ahead of consultations and in enforcement to remove illegal structures and regulate commercial activities in the municipality. The trade order was issued by the Ministry of Local Government in March 2026 in line with the Trade Licensing Act, CAP 101, which requires all commercial activities to operate from authorized premises within valid licenses and prohibits street vending on pavements, sanitary lanes, road reserves, and other gazetted areas. Kedgo Municipal Mayor Richard Ujaro-Kwera said the town clerk has constituted a technical working team comprising the deputy town clerk and officers from the engineering, physical planning, environment, and health departments. We have a technical working group who are on the ground. We have reached a stage of mapping. We are mapping the affected areas, Ujaro said.
5: It may not be possible to complete in one go, but I think we are going to start with the CBD, the Central Business District. The Central Business District, in this case, is the town ward. Town ward includes Central Cell, Apollo Ground, and La. These are critical areas where we shall start from and expand to the peri-urban area. So the trade order is on. You may not see, but it is on.
0: The mayor said the municipality will first engage the affected residents at the grassroots before involving security agencies and other government departments in the enforcement operation. He said an interdepartmental meeting will bring together the district police commander, district security officials, brigade commander, resident assistant district commissioner, district internal security officer, and political and technical leaders from the divisions. School officials and teachers from two schools in Oyam District have been arrested for allegedly violating a Ministry of Education and Sports directive banning teaching during school holidays. The suspects include Gilbert Olua, the head teacher of Oramita Primary School in Ngai Sub-County, his school cook, Bonnie Olua, and officials and teachers of Bethel Nursery and Primary School, a privately owned institution in the district. They are being detained at Uyam Central Police Station to aid investigations. Ulwa, the Aramita Primary School head teacher, was arrested while teaching a primary 7 class, while the school's cook, Bonnie Ulwa, was picked up as he prepared lunch for the learners. At Bethel Nursery and Primary School, the school's director, Martin Olema, and his wife, Stella Kulu, were arrested alongside teachers Ivan Ojok, Emmanuel Okwan, Jasper Ilem, and Sam Ogwang. The arrest followed an operation led by Francis Bahingana, the deputy resident district commissioner of Yam, after his office received reports that schools were conducting holiday teaching in breach of government guidelines. The Ministry of Education and Sports has banned the teaching during holidays in both public and private primary and secondary schools, saying the break is intended to allow learners to rest, bond with their families, and avoid mental and physical burnout. International news, the Ministry of Local Government has directed the interdiction of 19 officials in Kapchorwa District of allegations of gross negligence of duty, abuse of office, mismanagement of public resources, and possible financial impropriety. The directive was contained in a letter dated August 31, 2026, signed by the Permanent Secretary in the Ministry of Local Government, Ben Kumumanya, and addressed to the Chief Administrative Office of Kapchorwa District. According to the letter, the allegations were raised during a meeting convened by the Minister of Local Government in Kapchorwa in August 29, 2026. The officials affected include the District Engineer Musobo Joseph, District Education Officer Owen Kweko, District Inspector of Schools Juma Sokoton, District Production Officer Felix Sabila, and Principal Human Resource Officer Patrick Mwangam. Others are District Agricultural Officer Felix Cherop, District Water Officer David Olal, District Land Officer Martin Chemusto, District Staff Surveyor Damale Cherotich, Municipal Engineer Bob Cherop, and Physical Planner Julius Etiang. Also interdicted are Principal Education Officer for Kapchorwa Municipality Dan Siwa, Town Clerk of CP Town Council Robert Butula, District Fisheries Officer David Kipsikor, Municipal Human Resource Officer Ellen Chemutai, Municipal Procurement Officer Bernard George Chitio, Secretary of the District Service Commission Abbas Chekwot, in charge of Kabeywa L Center 3, Martin Sekuku, and wheel loader operator Stephen Sorowen. The ministry said the interdictions are intended to pave the way for investigations by the State House Anti-Corruption Unit and other relevant government agencies. 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From the African news, Guinea-Bissau voted Sunday on a proposed new constitution that would significantly strengthen presidential powers and shrink parliament in a referendum seen as a test of the military government's bid to reshape the political system before elections scheduled for December. The referendum proposes replacing the current semi-presidential system with a stronger presidential model, giving the head of state greater authority over the executive. Under the draft constitution, the president would lead the Council of Ministers and gain the power to appoint and dismiss the prime minister. The number of lawmakers would also be reduced from 102 to 65, while electoral constituencies would be cut from 29 to 12. Government supporters say the changes would curb recurring disputes between the presidency, government, and parliament that have contributed to political instability. From the international news, the death toll in Nepal from these devastating floods on the border with Tibet has crossed 1,000, according to the country's disaster agency. More than 3,900 people remain missing, of whom more than 600 are workers believed to be trapped in a vast network of mud-filled tunnels at hydropower sites along Trishuli River. Engineers have been pumping air into the tunnels, and while a team did manage to gain entry to one of them, it withdrew after finding no one there. Nepalese Prime Minister Balendra Shah said on Monday that 279 people had been rescued from the sites.
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0: A fire that broke out in the basement of Mabirizi complex along Kampala Road on Tuesday morning forced traders to temporarily close their businesses and rush to remove merchandise for fear of losing their property. The fire broke out at about 11:30 a.m. reportedly after a generator in the building's underground parking area burst into flames. The police fire brigade, supported by the army, responded to the scene and contained the fire before it could spread to other parts of the building. Musa Mutiaba, one of the traders, told our reporter that the fire started after the generator caught fire in the basement. He said that he initially attempted to extinguish the fire using water but was forced to abandon the effort after being overwhelmed by smoke. The incident triggered a panic among traders, with several businesses temporarily shutting down as owners and employees moved their merchandise to safety.

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5: 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Money put the majors around the
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4: 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Hello?
7: Emma.
6: Yes.
7: I don't know.
5: Okay.
7: Hello, the man. We're talking about Johnny. 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
4: all right
6: for it on
4: yes hello
8: Now, madame, say no, yeah, I can't tell you what it calls terror. I'm not dealing with the piano, but I'm not going to pay you for it. You do it on the map, but don't you? Yeah, like you're very good. I'm
4: not going to tell you what it is. Now,
8: I'm not going to tell you what it is. Dok mir gan o te la tien por la kiji peti gan ao ke la tien te ga do ke ko tien te ta o ne o mo bir gan ao ko la tien te ko na so la rem la tien la ta de o de ba pe la rem ni bi venge yo mario ya mere ti o rai i ni lo ke ao te ni o le ash de ma pe yo na
4: So many are there, and the other thing is that the other thing is that the other thing is that the other thing is that the other thing is that the other thing is that the other thing is that the other thing is that the other thing is that the other thing is that the other thing is that the other thing is that the other thing is that the other thing is that the other thing is that the other thing is that the other thing is that the other thing is that the other thing is that the other thing is that the other thing is that the other thing is that the other thing is that the other thing is that the other thing is that the other thing is that the other thing is that the other thing is that the other thing is that the other thing is that the other thing is that the other thing is that the other thing is that the other thing is that the other thing is that the other thing is that the other thing is that the other thing is that the other thing is that the other thing is that the other thing is that the other thing is that the other thing is that the other thing is that the other thing is that the other thing is that the other thing is that the other thing is that the other thing is that the other thing is that the other thing is that the other thing is that the other thing is that the other thing is that the other thing is that the other thing is that the other thing is that the other thing is that the other thing is that the other thing is that the other thing is that the other thing is that the Well, speak FM.
9: Come on.
4: What for?
3: Yes.
9: What for?
5: What for?
9: Dennis, right?
4: This Dennis.
9: Yes.
4: What for? Try. Get no border. Can't get you. Nya, my pepe tutu. 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Mama dung be. You say na kijenga na mechi. 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Wow, ya mara.
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10: 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You do know that the end don't our corner do it and quatch our D, corner do shadi. They don't let you can end there, then in the do ganko. You do look up for no the Tian for all. Did it on in I care that thing? The end of the Latin in the dog, and can hit the ball point. So, and Chalgina and Nero, Chalgina El No, the Bottle of Water, and then the Chalk Coping. So, Mirpany, one little, we will pick chocolate the Tianawa. Latian ma in and go down, kill a new go down, but then your name, Malan your name do gang, Utiano, between a weekend and your neighbor gang, yellow Saturday, Sunday, and your neighbor gang. Can now now pitch out, man, man, not go like that and bury the piano. If you know the Tian anyway, get him apart. Ini dia ma, lenyur di pe o gang, pergi beru gang. 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
4: Okay.
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3: Well,
4: law law kong beru cok kira dia. 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Umir ni kena programming yourself. 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
5: Mhm.
4: Okay. Kaya tiu Monday to Friday, lenyur Monday to Saturday. Mere squeezing at least near my chill in a week. Baby, you know. Kiro Tiano. Why don't you, Mario? Can't you do it?
5: Hello?
4: How far
5: you
4: go? What's your
5: name? What's
4: your name? What's your
5: name? I don't know if I want my
4: deed lawyer to board 1 meg. That's
5: one man, I can't. Man, mean, pick a kick room. Yeah, mean, pick a kick room. Gin Tachuero, Any match and one always man don't want Marawar, Nyanya, Wawar, or keep a lair, or do a bed, what I would dare, you took a deer. Oh, and yeah, and Yarrow do keep you only taking boyfriend a deed. Timu or Vrucha would be. A woman a mad ditty, do you wait the car? Pinbo and I will be a chaparre. 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
11: 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Because we are not closer to them, Neno. Ginta is very painful. My poor Mirda, long Maduno, Mirachera, Chera, Berry, Berry Police, Neno. I'm going to get my gaga charlotte, Alati, and Yoranini, Tiku Mante, Mante, Guma. I know you, Bohana, go Nenu, Kuma, go Nenu, Kuma. Call it Mab Meguma, tell Mambo, Lonnie Bohano, tell when you are CPS, John.
5: Fire.
4: From me, look at me, wow, it down. What do you mean? Hello?
5: Hello?
4: Oh, unfortunately, I'm going to get American.
5: Hello, speak FM?
12: Hello?
4: You are for you? Manga?
5: Patrick.
4: Yes, Patrick.
3: Yes.
12: I know when you look. Okay, my bad. My card of loyal. I tell you when you're quick, I'm going to go before I can adopt it. I'm going to do it. I'm going to do it.
4: I want to go to the one.
12: Madu wel tare ciao kay na da ko be duki ju da ko da te tim churo nyaa mo diba donga e bo no cha di be ko jena ni na nyaa da ba ko na te re ke yar tim da ko bo duki ju da ko te tia churo ke tim ke 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

0: Well, a medong bera law in line met shim a medong bera law in Uganda. 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
3: Yeah. 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
3: 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Do you know what demo the final inspection district engineering department of me a certificate of completion do don kegen meti monero we ben wan wa chere wa gam gen enone lua wa cha credit ka wanara ya tiak town council wa tiki lo kwa ceiling man yo make for la marere ma no district a ye no ngo tele wi yo pli erone. 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
5: 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Not I don't know. PDM will be on
6: PR. Go, go, go, go, go.
5: 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And Jam, who can a tea, you can have a chimp, and not to know. PDM,
6: you can have a chimney.
5: Yeah. So, the any chip, Pabu, yeah. Don't get a mama, one around the team, and I'm going.
6: Pichua bichi pe.
5: 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Don't get back around or rectify. Go to advice, get here. Go to Natuno Perek National ID. Mope the Perek care, mature, number, the Pierre Cannon, Chicky Legany, which you bought tool, Menera, Kera registration for Dogon and Titulo. Mera areas, Maguaro, Cocum,
6: restocking.
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5: 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Don't ye mutime and amira watch it giro bino chara tsunami. Or you airport chairpersons or went with some executive members. Don't get ma uperokatime and a machado district commercial officer or miro me training. Get the new leadership. Masakos any when and kumbere mama tika lock. Donc, il tika concluding by Friday of this week. Ah, donc, bere ki lego, joma ki pere ki koro, mengo, mio details. Pa, lo members, magiti signatories to the account. Me yon get but this week, commercial officer, updating their data. 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Man and again Matier, Makwabolo, PGM, Matamia Medical Projects, Madong Tito Tum, whom you don't want me and Wango a Tikere.
6: What good Mokere Tima, Tita, what ye? Kaka more pork in a baram, bring any baram, then only more belly. Nanta working, ping my permit to go to the doctor teacher can the word. He could come okay, won't come, he couldn't go teacher, what ye?
5: Umbere ma logo goodi ma wana dog kede the last financial year
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8: hello
6: what fue yes.
8: I'm a man. One con cocon, came on up, made for town
6: council.
8: I can tell you be a jar. One of you be a jar, make town council more. What pair are you going to do? Make what? Governor, get a you lay on my command of killing me. Once come up, be a jar, church, or you give me. Don't pity come on, come back to you give me.
6: Okay.
8: Come with you, mommy, one, I get them, get them one away. No, and come on, come along, no getting at all. Any nobody thing you be on come get them. You don't get the channel district. No, Peter can't stay together.
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9: Hello.
6: What for, Johnny? Yes, man, I can.
9: We
6: are capable, yes.
9: I'm a dad, I'm a one comma, you know.
6: For me, take a web, catch key, youth livelihood programs, and no, when you pagamente, one computer, megamon, pain, my meal. Walk, she might share more carry out not a bear, bear, I'm going to tell you when a bitch, man speak FM. You buy a boy, Emakisio, it is to go on Commamor, district government, Honorable Christopher Donkara, my meal, or to Jim Opinion, I do go on com chanting, we'll go back to the long air, nor to La Penu Kerma, Kimu, I work a dory, you do come in.
5: A foil, Louis Radio, the 12 Joma, Katiki Lop Matitino, or put Pierre Guru and a chap Kumumera and Makero, and a locum guan. And a mirror watchy in near a mere chill any. A world, a government headed schools, Gachel ki private. So private school a pa. Then government headed school Pierre Rio, ya beach.
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0: Nung mid mabe loyo in network mabe loyo weng in Uganda. 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
6: It's 10 a.m. Kombeti, chawangwen, mekudiko, ki piera boru ya bungwen tona beach. Speak Pharma, lakilia ye, Magamaga Skills Institute. Kaponye menongo barachich, chika nongo barachich meponye.
7: It's a big day for the people of Uganda, but I'm taking the lead in making that statement.
8: Government is sending money, and this program is demand-driven, and people are now fearing to get this money.
9: We don't have any clear data on disability. This makes planning very, very difficult. And normally we have been working on guesswork.
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6: Pade farmers welcome Bukola and Wan Wun modern farming training. Kasese a student ingested rat poison after being accused of theft. And Zambia's Echilema was sworn in for a second time, Mundubile in jail. I am Agwenglis with the latest news. Farmers in Paiula sub-county Pade district have welcomed the training on modern agricultural practices, saying the knowledge acquired will help reduce labor, improve production, and transform farming into a profitable business. The training was conducted on Monday, August 31st, 2026, at Loyonyero Primary School in Kaladima Village, Ugago Parish, by Northern Uganda Wan Wun Farmers Center in partnership with the Bukola Chemical Industry Limited. Farmers were trained on the proper use of agricultural chemicals, fertilizers, seeds, crop disease management, garden planning, and other modern agronomic practices. Lacord Grace, one of the participating farmers, said the training had equipped her with the knowledge that could save time and reduce labor in her garden. She said farmers also need to adjust their planting practices because changing weather patterns are increasingly affecting agricultural activities.
10: Kwenye matine, ano ngej maduong. 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
6: Ochan John, an 86-year-old farmer from Kaladima Village, said the training was particularly important because farming conditions have changed significantly over the years. John said that declining soil fertility and changing farming conditions have made it increasingly difficult for farmers to achieve good harvest without appropriate agricultural inputs.
11: Point moti win don yara lock my dokum kuri ilok my dokum yat me kiar paru pian kar yang wan modoni no yat put be pehe ying mi fu for ma tach no jamitika kate ma be no put gen mo mano yel wa be pek man ko be don ngom char ka tiu ke don wa pu jam don pu bier ma be yara fu yo fu me fu lock me yare lock me kuri char wan no gar me no ke kel wa cho ta me char ka ma bo no gu bu wa don pe me wa.
6: Another farmer, Kisabe Joseph Lugalatia, has said the training had changed his understanding of farming from producing food mainly for household consumption to treating agriculture as a business. He said the improved production and commercialization of farming could help households meet important needs such as school fees and other family expenses.
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6: Anywa George William King, LC3 chairperson of Paiwula Sub-County, said bringing agricultural training directly to rural communities can help address some of the challenges farmers face in accessing professional advice and information. Wiyam District Council has instituted an ad hoc committee to investigate allegations of abuse, mismanagement, and corruption within the Tochi Irrigation Scheme. The scheme, which was originally designed to benefit more than 1,200 farmers, has reportedly failed to meet expectations, with only 52 farmers currently engaged amid concerns over poor leadership and exploitation. The committee is chaired by Chris Ongom, LC5 councillor for Achaba Sub-County, and includes Nelson Oloa, LC5 councillor for Miene, and Konya Togwang, LC5 councillor for Yam Town Council. The committee's mandate is to examine the management, utilization, and accountability of the scheme, particularly allegations that farmers are being charged exorbitant fees for tractor services despite the equipment being government-owned. The committee is expected to present its finding within 1 month with recommendations to guide further action. A speaker of Yam District Council, Honorable Izebash Machar, criticized the state of the scheme, describing it as a breeding ground for corruption and exploitation. He noted that despite the government allocating shillings 40 billion to the project, its infrastructure remains in poor condition, with the water channels neglected and flooding reportedly affecting the scheme. International news, a 25-year-old student of St. Michael Secondary School in Nyakaha Kasese District has died after allegedly ingesting rat poison following a false accusation of theft. The disease, identified as Thembo Mika Tumwine, died on Tuesday after allegedly taking the poison at his home in Chisanga Village, Kisoloho Parish, and Parish Kasese District. According to police, Tumwine had been accused by a fellow student of stealing a pair of trousers and selling them to another person in Nyakaha Ward. The complainant, accompanied by two friends, reportedly went to Tumwine's home, where they found him with his mother, Bira Grace, and demanded that he accompany them to the alleged buyer of the trousers. Police said the complainant subsequently demanded shillings, 123,000, as compensation, and threatened to report Tumwine to police if the money was not paid. It is alleged that Tumwine's mother paid the money in an attempt to prevent her son from being taken into police custody. Later, about 1:00 p.m., Tumwine allegedly bought rat poison and ingested it. He returned home and was later found unconscious in his sister's bedroom when the family called him for lunch. His relatives rushed him to Bwera Hospital, where he received first aid. Police said Tumwine told his mother that he had bought and ingested the poison himself because he was ashamed and angry over what he described as false allegations of theft. Despite efforts by medical personnel to save him, Tumwine died at about 5 p.m. You're still listening to the latest news from 89.5 Speak FM, Voices Unlimited. From the African News, Zambia's President Akainde Echilema was sworn in for a second time Tuesday with the main opposition leader, who was the runner-up in last month's election, in jail on treason charges. The August 13th ballot was marred by allegations of intimidation, pro-government bias, and restrictions on the opposition, tarnishing the copper-rich country's democratic reputation. Thousands of sharing supporters are wearing the red colors of HLM's UPND party packed the Lusaka Stadium as he took the oath at a ceremony attended by a handful of African leaders. The 64-year-old tycoon won 60% of the vote, followed by former provincial government minister Brian Mundubile on 38%, according to official results. Echelema has been credited with steering Zambia through a major economic turnaround during his first five-year term, which started in 2021. From the international news, Tehran has launched missile and drone attacks at U.S. targets in Jordan, Kuwait, Iraq, and Bahrain after American forces resumed strikes against Iran on Tuesday. The Iranian Red Crescent reported five people, including a child, were killed and more than 50 injured when shrapnel from a U.S. missile attacked it a home where a wedding celebration was taking place in Sirik in southern Iran. The U.S. military said it was aware of the reports, but that it never targets civilians. U.S. Central Command, CENTCOM, said the U.S. strikes on Iran followed recent attempted attacks by the Islamic Revolutionary Guard Corps against commercial shipping in the Strait of Hormuz and American forces in the region.
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6: Twenty-one makeshift structures, including about seven Forex Bureau outlets, have been destroyed in a fire outbreak at Mpundwe cross-border market in Mpundwe, Lubiriha Town Council, Kasese District. The fire broke out on Tuesday, causing significant property damage, although no death or injuries were reported. Rogers Mutahunga, the local council three chairperson, said several businesses were affected, including about seven Forex Bureau outlets. Police said the blaze was brought under control by the Buera Police Division Fire Brigade and Rescue Services, led by the Buera Division Police Commander, SP Joseph Bakaleke. Firefighters found several market stalls already engulfed in flames when they arrived at the scene. The affected stores belong to different vendors whose identities are yet to be established. Preliminary investigations indicate that the fire may have been caused by negligence, with a charcoal stove reportedly left unattended in one of the structures suspected to have been ignited the blaze.

0: That was the news. 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
1: 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Okay, ke Pierre Bichel, we are here on radio, 078, kadung 62, 500,000, half million,
0: wham! 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

0: Karaita, good morning, Gulu. Good morning, Northern Uganda. Just 15 minutes to a half past 10 a.m. in the morning, Wednesday, the 2nd September 2026. Of course, it's another morning, another mid-morning. My name is Katspro. I'll be driving you until 1 p.m. Of course, no, I think I'm driving in Kiyuba, in Kitichi, Ruba Ruba Kumeno. Get my tea, and video, which I got short key, the workforce, where are you, Makarati, Botini, you, Dikubini, Matini, Nota Biro, Abera, Bera, Wana, Jela, Wana, Bichela, Bichela, Bichi, Notario, and not Nota, Wana, Bicha, Biro, Abora, Bichi. 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Get to know what you could enu. Hello,
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0: we're Muchaja Ungambasi. 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
0: Balipay boss for the trial. Hello, speaker from workforce.
2: Hello?
0: Yes, please.
2: Avoid you.
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0: Kupagu ni kimo be chalo an. I don't know you are a child in my football good. Give more cat, give my coffee gong.
2: I'm
0: going in the name, sister.
2: You're my lover.
0: Okay, okay, bon town. 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What chap conkeman line very unutinning Lurema? A line very karatiki board of pretty be love addiction and then luxy movers.
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My baby Jilly Bale we yo akelu para Jilly Bale we yo when a goodie come down my tap my dad to like it ma and we go man no goodie come at you and video man voices unlimited speaker FM and video you do want to chill my piggy come all melo we Uganda music my command goodie come you may yin kitichi and chawani program me program pa in la tija my tea dog teach my part party poro it is a loan it is mkono gira ngoy tike do we dano and I think an enemy it team will custom make it a piri piri dropping koni chere leon koni kwele it is body body team it is choka char chat program any program Maggie, when you are locked, when you are locked, when radio, and it's your time, man. And it's your time, man. And it's your time, man. And it's your time, man. And it's your time, man. And it's your time, man. And it's your time, man. And it's your time, man. And it's your time, man. And it's your time, man. And it's your time, man. And it's your time, man. And it's your time, man. And it's your time, man. And it's your time, man. And it's your time, man. And it's your time, man. And it's your time, man. And it's your time, man. And it's your time, man. And it's your time, man. And it's your time, man. And it's your time, man. And it's your time, man. And it's your time, man. And it's your time, man. And it's your time, man. And it's your time, man. And it's your time, man. And it's your time, man. And it's your time, man. And it's your time, man. And it's your time, man. And it's your time, man. And it's your time, man. And it's your time, man. And it's your time, man. And it's your time, man. And it's your time, man. And it's your time, man. And it's your time, man. And it's your time, man. And it's your time, man. And it's your time, man. And it's your time, man. And it's your time, man. And it's your time, man. And it's your time, man. And it's your time, man.

0: You per me out loan you per speak per attack to twelve boat in and tin ching deck. 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
1: 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Yeah. Maybe Kawanero, Jamu Kenema Agriton Famigetas Company, Bedong no Beruki Kare me Katone. And it wachi let's research talk about my banana sucks.
2: Suckers.
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2: 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Bergen appear to pay better town gun, you go a better bow. She better go at him going to get tinny, no tinny, and poor better calm me coin and kitchen a chair, get better calm me chair, cono kidong. 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Could be a time one alone, eh? 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
2: 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I told me, don't do it to my pa, the chain. 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
2: 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Get on better, Miramoto, teach me a good thorn, do you give me a dear misspeak? 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
1: For the fall low in radio, Pedro Kiel, a theater, Richard Sezoba, a man left for in Palafuma, Pedro K. White Ching, Paraja Kitchen, do you chow a beach, Kidekara Pavi, a beach, Machara Quere, White Chow, beach, Kidekara, a piano when we are beach, Mamio Fonia, but in Machala Fu, Kunobene, Wachini, 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

0: kombeti cha wabichel medecheng ki piera boru ya bungwe antona beach speak farmer la kelia ye magamaga skills institute kaponye menongo barachi kika nongo barachi meponye.
1: Any person approaches you in asking for forgiveness, the very least you can do is to extend your forgiveness in return.
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3: BBC News with Danielle Yawovietska. Iran says it's launched a wave of attacks on American targets across the Middle East in response to intensifying US airstrikes on Iran. Kuwait says a drone hit a residential complex, causing a fire, but no casualties. Bahrain has also reported being targeted. Our Middle East correspondent Yolande Nell reports from Jerusalem.
4: This looks like a serious military escalation. The Iranians saying that they also attacked the United Arab Emirates. Already we've been hearing that Jordan, Bahrain, northern Iraq, Kuwait had all reported Iranian attacks in response to the latest US attacks on Iran. Of course, those countries are all US allies in the region and they have US military bases there. Now, there are reports coming from the Iranian Revolutionary Guard that four of its personnel were killed in the latest US strikes.
3: The EU's foreign policy chief says the attempted drone attack last month at Leipzig airport that Germany has attributed to Russia had the hallmarks of state-sponsored terrorism. Kaya Kallas said the EU had summoned the Russian envoy over the incident.
5: It is clear that we need to coordinate what more can we do in this situation where Russia is escalating and really killing the civilians and causing as much harm as they can.
3: The German government said on Tuesday that it had concluded that Russia was responsible for the drone attack. President Putin responded by accusing Germany of planting evidence to blame Russia. Our Russia editor, Steve Rosenberg, says this reaction is nothing new.
6: Russia's reaction is, as you might expect, denial and prolific finger-pointing the other way. In other words, Russia accusing the accuser. That's why you get President Putin exclaiming, "Where's the evidence that this was Russia? They planted the evidence." And we've seen this kind of reaction many times before. Whenever Russia is accused of something by Western governments, you know, whether of shooting down the Malaysia Airlines flight MH17 or the Salisbury poisonings, the reaction normally is, "You, the West, are out to frame us."
3: A court in South Korea has jailed the former head of a care home for people with severe disabilities for 15 years for sexually assaulting residents. Here's our Global Affairs reporter, Camilla Mills.
7: The man, identified only by his surname Kim, was convicted of abusing three women at the Sekdong-1 facility in Incheon. The case came to light after one of the victims reported the abuse last year and has prompted much wider scrutiny of residential care facilities. An assessment found that as many as 20 current and former residents of Sekdong-1 may have suffered sexual abuse. South Korean authorities have since inspected more than 1,500 disability care homes across the country, identifying dozens of other suspected cases of abuse.
3: You're listening to the latest world news from the BBC. The UN peacekeeping force in Lebanon says Israel has expanded its presence in the areas it occupies in the south of the country, despite signing a ceasefire deal mandating a gradual withdrawal. A UNIFIL spokesperson told the BBC that Israel had created four new military bases in recent months. Our Middle East correspondent Hugo Beshega was given rare access to the occupied areas.
8: As we travelled along the border, we saw intense movement of Israeli soldiers in residential buildings that were being used by them. Entire villages have been flattened by Israel, and tens of thousands of people don't know when or if they will be able to return. Israel says it wants to create what it describes as a security zone to protect its communities from rockets and drones launched by the Iranian-backed militia Hezbollah. The Israeli military rejected claims that it was deliberately destroying communities, saying that it was targeting infrastructure used by the group.
3: A new UN report says efforts to meet global warming targets should increasingly concentrate on how humanity can mitigate the inevitable consequences of rising temperatures. The UN Environment Programme says governments need to move beyond avoiding surpassing temperature limits and consider how to navigate a more extreme global climate. The US Energy Secretary Chris Wright has arrived in Venezuela to complete a controversial deal that will hand the United States control of more than a fifth of the country's oil reserves. Arriving hours after it was approved by Venezuela's parliament and military, Mr. Wright said the agreement would bring prosperity to both countries. At least 17 people have been killed and almost 30 others injured in a bus crash in Egypt's South Sinai region. The health ministry says the accident happened on Wednesday morning on the road between the Red Sea tourist towns of Dahab and Nuweiba. The cause of the crash isn't known. The area is a popular destination for international tourists. BBC News.
9: Very good. It didn't need to live. I'm a mess speaker. Them Gaspro is my name. Man, I'm going to win. I'm on winning. I'm going to win. I'm going to win. Now you're drinking in the Ningong.
10: You'll be dope around.
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1: 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You are not the accounting officer, chairman. Don't intimidate me. I will hand over the key to the cow, not you. You don't own any property and you are not accountable to any property.
0: Wa owaite deru kama jomo kene piki koye.
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0: gante mura Patricia.
1: Okay.
0: Yeah, the papers. All right. I don't got more kind of line, Jim. Hello.
2: Yes, hello.
0: Yes, boss.
2: I'm for a wild man, CEO.
0: Man Cats Pro.
2: Hey, Cats Pro.
0: Mm.
2: You're going to wear a shirt, you're going to wear a
0: shirt. Tell Gary.
2: I'm going to get near Cats CEO, going to see your drummer room.
0: Mm.
2: You're not going to move down the harmonica and I think you're going to stick with Gary.
0: Mm-hmm.
2: America, I'm not going to form a LC1 make a pair of shoes, I'm hampering.
0: Okay.
2: I told them you can use new one. I was sick of getting out of the link. I had it. Keep a hand more strong than this to Nagala
0: Yaw.
2: And then I'll take it because I'm not asking you outside my kilonic.
0: Okay.
2: Keep a year, I'm more strong healthy one, my mama, kilonic, or get my monocomo.
0: Okay.
2: You know, given a year more than station manager, my make okay, no. My big friend.
0: For the trial?
2: Yes. I know where she's not
0: going. Where don't you have a problem? No, I
2: know. I know. I'm not squeezing. No, come on.
0: I hear the pay, Melody.
2: And then don't worry, money. You know, in a kilometer, Pakeshi.
0: I hear the pay. I got you. I'm not going to be good. All right. Okay, let's video. I think a team will get an OK to check many of my training. We'll want a community check, okay? The work check. Pera tech bada, merwa roket mayiti kwele not a bero. 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Yub nama chimi be toko chok actually yub airtime be chimi. Mene an no kid maybe chielo kedwa deck kini an o martini. La come good night radio kitty face.

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5: Acho bye.
3: Avoy Linda, anong chim mo kana hello? Hello? Oh, sorry. Anong ngat mo kana rwenyo meno hello?
5: Hello?
3: Yes.
5: I just got it for good.
3: For good tuning.
5: For good team my bad.
3: Avoy hello.
5: Yeah, I don't think you're my bad.
3: Give mama right pay away. Joy, you married that.
5: Yeah.
3: Oh, yeah, a pet for you.
5: A foil, okay.
3: A foil, better for a baby, would you? Hello? Hello? Speaker fam. Oh, sorry. I read your menu in video. Tell you, tell them I met, madam. I don't get madam or married Lawrence. Wow, yeah, yeah, yeah. I don't want to marry more. Yeah, Lawrence didn't pay care of more. Yeah, but anyway. 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

0: 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Hello.
1: Hello?
0: Yes.
1: Avoy, rap, copy the thing.
0: Avoy.
1: 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After, you know, Monaco, you know, you look at the popular, okay, help you, more, cut down, you know, bundle bar, pull down, don't go by, you don't just put down your own firewood in. 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Because I'm going to talk about two quite a quite a few in the lane. You come on a point.
0: Welcome. What about? Lock attack. Hello?
2: Hello?
0: Yes. A foil, a dead man, Gani.
2: Regan Kilungolo.
0: Regan Kilungolo. Lock at it, dead, though. 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
2: Na wo ke. 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
0: Lo kom chim.
2: 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You know, we don't have to take your mama, but I don't think I'm locking our money. What's up? No, they ain't there, but I'm not going to buy anything. So, me, what do I feel like? So, that's all my years, perfect. Copy that, which I don't wear for my boy. No, don't be able to see me again.
0: I don't know,
2: la cho e ta la cho mo wi ni pa lu ti da kon
0: che do
2: cho e rong gi lo lo mo an
0: fo yo
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0: fo tell me I don't got my candle line, Jim. Hello? Hello? Hello, Speak FM? Oh, ibi duga duga line then chalo jamane o jumping boring a Kenya. Hello?
3: No,
0: yeah, avoid by tinini.
3: Ati lo kinga?
0: Avoid blessing lock attack ka winter me come.
3: Yeah,
0: okay.
3: I just want to disagree. Give up, love my chile. They call up a bar, okay? One of my new with Bible, of Palabama and La Cho is the end of the family. So that woman will be get what Pachani. But now, I don't do Jimmy Ardway, we make a girl me a bit. In the quiet, I know Kigan, one a kid like Otti, you're a mean meal, I'll keep Jimmy now, and keep saying, I know you come on me. So, pick up what it in me, chair can narrow you down, make a password here, I'll call you back, and you're me, you know, you're doing something secretly. Now, me, the bullet, come on, I'm not the art kitchen. New password, and by new lady. Cool, my damn mood, and sometimes I come cool. I only know, keep our mega catty beats and no more gold chain. Grandma asked me to keep a tea, Hong Kong, or only. We never the art chain is not a problem. Chin picker can talk, we make a mighty art. Now, take you and then young password, Pachari. Baby, old and chin Pachari, new Jimmy Hope, mirror tickets, very right then. You know, that your prayer can secret no wow, and can secret no winning motive. Well, every bit of the woman, me, you team in the hour of baking at the end, you keep us what in your doubt about him with the same. So, all and all make a win at ye, not ye, chin peter, okay.
0: Bless
3: you. Yes.
0: Imagine a gum chim, Chigwar, maybe near a mom or no boyfriend, the ticket we naked a war and a yaw go chim. What will you do?
3: Ah, give me a get a team, and you are gonna want a choker, else is the little bills that go chim. I'll team a multi ata and a miniature go chim kim balls up and baru. Why a gum that cool? I am the wife. So please, we are not doing it to make the confusion more in the now channel. Anne, can I take a chink? Are you going to feel? You are low, and you told me a good way. I am not to watch again, but I wanted to confirm.
0: Thank you.
3: Now, no more magrochin.
0: Thank you. Blessing.
3: Okay, fine.
0: Blessing on your tam, Obolo. 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Yes, Lawrence.
4: Castro, daga peraman na password. 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
0: Ah, jal. 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
0: Jalian pa nuo luang umon kumano jalian.
5: Hello.
0: Yes. Ning ngapa ma? Atebo, It's true. Ciao, that's a good one. Hello. Yes.
5: Good evening.
0: Atima Bebo, is it evening?
5: Of course, yeah. If you can work that, and warm up a lot of the wood, bear and out of the chat, don't know what's up there, my dinner, and when I was up there.
0: Pay your papa. Well, me are aware of a better around.
5: You want to know much very well for a bit of my yard.
0: A foil.
5: You give me a little my get down to pay my heart. Don't you feel well? Get on, won't we pick it? What a team? And
0: then, no, no.
5: Keep me at a good year of going to my team of good. That was amazing. You're a potential wrong. No, now we're looking at a tire and getting very don't kick it around. If you're a woman, well,
0: win win situation. Tim amigo wilanga I don't need again my peer tech total you may in kitiji kongeteno near cards pro up next the latest news.

0: nung mid mabelo yo I network mabelo yo weng I Uganda. 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
1: Right, and then we radio mono Pierre Bor, we are born into a beach of Speak FM, Duan Mapegig. And I unity when you need the tinini. 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
2: hello
1: afo itini ngwa
2: At this
1: state day, you're quite in it. And Ben at this
2: state
1: day. It's a mud deck, though.
2: That's
1: a mud deck, though. They can only be Janjalo. Yes.
2: I'm a chamo moranga, side this gwen.
1: Oh, you need chamo moranga, I don't know chamo be Janjalo.
2: I see you merited the parking people, so I think we have to have like a speaker and really see him that money. Missing a big, no better than me, a big, me, a big.
1: And no, Miri Chaco, Kubedi, Kubedi, Kubedi, Kubedi,
2: eh? Ah, what's that in me? I thought Chaco, ma, and me, a big, and I see a big, do I get out of here, a prison, your lamb, mommy, and your man.
1: We John, DJ Lawrence, a mini way, man, and
2: now we, we are team, you're team, me in a way, mama.
1: My watching on it.
2: One of my like a pink, I wear.
1: My like a manu karatiki boat, vinka baby.
2: It's your Ramo Yika, more than a real, you can.
1: Locum opera.
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2: I'm putting me on your
1: I hear a whopper. Okay. All right, nung chima gigi donki ken piku bedi. Hello, Speaker FM.
0: Hello.
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0: each moment of the soccer season 2026-2027 with AbaBet. 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
1: 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Mante kubi good afternoon, Liz. This is Miriam from Lakwarome B. Kindly drop for me where we will low by Luxy Mover. My appreciations goes to Petra, Patricia Bianca, Laximova, Polite Moscow, and to everyone who came and stood by me on my grandma's burial. May the Almighty reward you. Thank you for the from the bottom of my heart. For you, Matek Miriam, mono message my tiki about Miriam, Queen of a Capella, eno la win radio. Walego ni tibu mero umede yue ikabiri mekuch. Amen. And then mante koni, hello Liz, how are you doing this great afternoon? I'm doing fine, as you can hear from my voice. This is Sandra from Layibi. If you get time, please, you play for me the song called Give Me That Coming In from Rayvanny, or maybe Pay Didi by the late Ziggy Mile. Big ups to my lovely friend, Ino, Fiona. They are there in Lacho. No forgetting, with us, no fans. Then lastly to you, Liz, I love your program so much. Thank you for loving my program, and I love you too. This one is saying, hey, bro, this is no bro, but I don't know. But the person has sent the message in my time. Let me help and read it out. Saying, hi, bro, I totally... Okay. I think hanotia chwalo message comment mo eno eto da hongolo chwale chawana. Mante ko bi hi, I'm Sarah from Olual. Can you play for me Ewa by Kriti Bang? Okay. And then mante ko bini hello sis. How are you doing? I hope you are doing well. It's me, Lily, from Tekibu. Could you please toss for me Watieka Yenge by Young Dallas? I want to send out to Rango, Simon 256, Michael, and then Miriam, and all Speak FM fans. Okay. And in Itiakobuni, sister, please drop for me Turn Around by the Two Stars. Thank you. This is Peace from Penye. Opoye Matek Peace, Monome Bedu, Butiopi, Nino Martin. And a message you can make a Kandla Wind Radio. Message you can take on me. Hello, it's me, Master from Laguru. Could you please send my greetings to Dr. Alpha, Senior Fred Pamego Farm, Agung Sako. Then lastly, to my wife in particular, that is Linda Ato. Thanks. And then, Mantokobi, good afternoon. Liz, I'm Thomas Ongaba from Palare. I want to send my greetings to my brother, Pio Steven, and then my wife, Anena Sunday. And if you have time, please play for them. My John Rambo by Queen Shiva. We are following the program. Okay. And then, Mantokobi, hello, Liz, how are you doing? This is Mama Caritas Ayue. Greetings to all the Speak FM fans. And then the last message right here. He's here saying, good afternoon. Baby Liz, can you play for me? Imito Gwaka by Pretty B. This is Priska. Okay. Mono bedo messages. Manua tikere eno. La Wind Radio. Nua tu wera chalaria manutie. And then chawa bor wano loka ngea. But loka otlonyo la Wind Radio de star. Ario adek bor star chel. 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And then waduga ti botin. They lock line radio session. Pierre bor wia bongo entona beach. Speak FM Voices Unlimited. Okay?
0: 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There is no stopping us. 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
3: This corruption ka bala amti ka fight, ka fighting in a good cost. Lok pala dito is also one of the corrupt passion car. Anyway, that will be real wealthy, Joe. It's real wealthy. Why, as government, so we can't get a majority. In a major application, if you need to do it, it will work.
1: Mana ye gankal, maloga di katiki here. Speak farmer. What do you? Why you mutrin lua kwa?

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1: Come, Betty. Tell a boro. 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Keep here a boro. We are going to turn a beach. Speak, farmer. La Kelia ye, Magamaga Skills Institute. 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
2: It's a big day for the people of Uganda, but I'm taking the lead in making that statement.
3: Government is sending money, and this program is demand-driven, and people are now fearing to get this money.
4: We don't have any clear data on disability. This makes planning very, very difficult. And normally we have been working on guesswork.
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6: 6 in 10 Kitgum households keep hand-use medicines at home, survey finds. Parliament reopens a hold debate on MPs' dress code, while Guinea-Bissau votes yes in referendum of new constitutions. My name is Walter Kitega with the latest news. At least 6 in every 10 households in Kitgum municipality keep unused medicines at home, raising concerns about self-medications, improper storage and unsafe disposals of drugs, a survey in Kitgum General Hospital has found. The survey conducted in 2025 across the municipality's three divisions covered 1,362 households and examined the prevalence of unused medicines kept at home, as well as the factors associated with the practice. Dr. Alex Komakech Boda, the senior hospital pharmacist at Kitgum General Hospital, said the findings show that about 60% of the households visited had unused medicines. The findings have raised concerns because of the medicines found in households had been prescribed for short-term illnesses rather than chronic conditions that required a prolonged treatment.
7: Out of 10 homes that you will go to, you find that at least 6 of the home states have unused medications. Most of these medications are for short illnesses. For example, anti-malarial drugs for pain, commonly referred to as painkillers. You have antibiotic syrup.
6: Dr. Boda said residents gave several reasons for keeping unused medicines, including wanting to have drugs readily available in case of future illness, a previous shortage of medicines at health facilities, and difficulties accessing health services at night, particularly when children fall sick.
7: Most of them were saying they are keeping it in anticipation of any illness that would come. But others are saying they keep medication at home simply because sometimes when they walk into this hospital, at times they don't find medicine. And therefore, it is safer for them to keep this medication at home. Others said, you know, we have children. Sometimes we can't walk at night to go to the hospital. So when you have something like first aid at home, it can save, or can, yes, can save life, save the situation.
6: Margaret Lanyero, a mother of three from Luloju Cell in Bandung Division, said medicine shortages at health facilities also encourage families to keep leftover drugs. Samuel Udong, a resident of Second Jenge Cell in Westland Paris, said he sometimes keeps leftover medicines when a patient recovers before completing the prescribed dose. Parliament has reopened a debate on its dress code with a new proposal seeking to allow legislators to wear a wider range of African and culturally recognized formal attire. The debate comes a month after the Rules, Privilege and Discipline Committee of the 11th Parliament and had recommended tighter restrictions on what MPs should wear in the chamber. Katuntu's committee had recommended that a pair of long trousers with a jacket and kanzu and jackets, a safari suit, and other traditional attire should be omitted from the dress code regulations. The latest proposal, Kipale is MP and Minister for Agriculture, Animal Industry and Fisheries, Frank Tumubaze, seeks to amend Rule 88 of Parliament. The rules of procedures. If the new proposal is adopted, the Parliament's dress code will change to replace what it is prominent described as a rigid requirement for Western-style business suits. The change could see male MPs having the liberty to appear in a range of formal attire, including business suits with ties, safari suits, Kaunda suits, Madipa suits, shirts, kanju outfits, and military attire for army representatives. Toroma County MP Richard Ongorok said that the current dress code in Parliament makes him uncomfortable, while Lira City East MP Dennis Omodi proposed that the amendment should also address the speaker's attire, particularly the wig worn on the head. However, MP for Older Passions Joy Peji Wako urged that while cultural attire is welcome, Uganda has many tribes, and allowing all MPs to dress according to their respective cultures could make Parliament look funny. Committee Chairperson Fred Roindi said the members would continue discussing the matter before it is presented to Parliament for consideration. You are still listening to the latest news on 89.5 Speak FM. Guinea-Bissau voters approved a referendum on a constitutional change that will give the president more powers, the country's electoral commission said Tuesday, ahead of a general elections meant to restore civilians' rule later this year. The referendum, the vote held the Sunday, came less than 10 months after a coup in which the military seized power in the West African country, and just months ahead of the December 6th presidential election. Guinea-Bissau is the latest example of an African nation's leaders shaking the amend or overhauled its constitutions to extend term limits, remove age restrictions, or expand executive powers, following the footsteps of Zimbabwe, Guinea, Togo, Uganda, and Chad in recent years. And then in the international news, a 23-year-old Utah man has pleaded not guilty to the murder of conservative activist Charles Kick, as a judge ruled prosecutors can shake the death penalty at trial. Tyler Robinson denies aggravated murder, a capital offense in Utah, and six other charges in connection with the shooting of Kick at a campus event on 10th September 2025. Defense lawyers had tried to have the death penalty taken over the table, but prosecutors argued that aggravating factors, such as firing into a crowd in the presence of children, warranted a capital trial. A Turning Point USA co-founder Kick, 31st, was shot in the neck while speaking at Utah Valley University in Orem.
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6: President Yoweri Kaguta Museveni is expected to preside over the naming of Uganda's crude oil blend during a visit to oil development projects in the Albertine Graben as the country moves closer to commercial production. The president is expected to visit key oil development facilities as Uganda prepares to give its crude oil an official blend name that will identify its origin, qualities, and compositions. The visit on Wednesday was preceded by a tour of the Tilenga project by Energy and Mineral Development Minister Dr. Monica Musenero Mazanza, who led senior officials from the ministry, the Petroleum Authority of Uganda, and Uganda National Oil Company. The delegation inspected ongoing development activities, including the central processing facility, where construction is now 72% complete, and drilling operations at the Gunya O2 well pad. The visit also included a meeting with the project-affected persons in Kiamdini village to assess the implementations of livelihood restorations programs.

0: And that was the news. 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
2: I'm here for honorable Dennis Laponyaro. 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
0: Yes.
2: Alice Kafel Uchen. 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
4: 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Igulo kere tikere man Dr. Onyai William Manu enti health educator Igulo district bene eno kore kikore. 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
6: Hello, William K. Gulu.
4: William K. Gulu, yes. William, it's your name?
6: Atimabaye.
4: Afoyo.
6: Afoyo, bye.
4: Yes.
6: Afoyo, when you point the doctor, I would look for a car, I think the pain, me, I know my madame, but I...
4: Okay.
6: Because I didn't learn at it. 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
4: Opoyo, my tech. 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
5: 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Kama down take a quay king or no more no me no guar more make more not you take you dung mopet wearing ting latian la quare. You want one poor car whatever latian war born make him take you. You don't make a poor baby car meter latian quay. Caguana, whenever were mapping Caber Maceta and only when going when down on coin menga. Magwara anywhere where you want to and you put up a berkey down the town my give a berkey mentor retired that's one my child do give me name to a new bottle of Adam Gill poor bed one key the town my yet good dingo no more piano and bottle who know the town my one go to now you anymore and a bottle the mentor which you will read me nanny coin Magwara or Bodwak, Wapa Riamono, to a young bed pair, a foil.
4: For you, my tech doctor. 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Yes.
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0: So yin manuiti ya tera la we ready weka wing kitubotin ina machim manoti tuolibi wajwanyi. 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
1: Hello?
0: Yes. 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Eh, network in Dr. Temes style, ba? 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Hello, Speak FM?
2: Yes, hello?
0: Yes.
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0: Atia bay, you go niti anyone?
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0: 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Okay. Ano ngat mukene? Hello, Speaker FM. Hello.
3: Hello.
0: Yes. You tuning on?
3: I don't know. I'll
0: fire you.
3: I'm not
0: for you. Okay. Nate miri. Okay. Eto kenywe oni sound money tia dugu kanba. Bed the boy kana jotia woye.
3: Okay.

Yomchi nyawa filabe nyawa tano wangere machale ngora sena imawe.

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Começou.

Now, I'm going to be my son, I'm going to be my son, I'm going to be my son, I'm going to be my son, I'm going to be my son, I'm going to be my son, I'm going to be my son, I'm going to be my son, I'm going to be my son, I'm going to be my son, I'm going to be my son, I'm going to be my son, I'm going to be my son, I'm going to be my son, I'm going to be my son, I'm going to be my son, I'm going to be my son, I'm going to be my son, I'm going to be my son, I'm going to be my son, I'm going to be my son, I'm going to be my son, I'm going to be my son, I'm going to be my son, I'm going to be my son, I'm going to be my son, I'm going to be my son, I'm going to be my son, I'm going to be my son, I'm going to be my son, I'm going to be my son, I'm going to be my son, I'm going to be my son, I'm going to be my son, I'm going to be my son, I'm going to be my son, I'm going to be my son, I'm going to be my son, I'm going to be my son, I'm going to be my son, I'm going to be my son, I'm going to 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

0: All right, Tofua, you might take Regan. 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Speak FM, hello.
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0: 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Hello, Speak FM?
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0: ano ang Danuti line? 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
0: All right. La we ready yini wiyu kita jo no weru kedo ko sharp sharp. Agamo kachima bicha kwano message so bicha closing chapter ko pien una yo chamo chawa na. Hello Speak FM.
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0: Yes.
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0: 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Okay. All right. Hello, Speak FM. Watikere Lea, Banken, and then Regan. Dana Dick, Eoni, Otiubo Lukui, Bodgi. Speak FM, hello?
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3: Itiye.
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0: 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Mi ubo ranga?
3: Bot Banken.
0: Okay.
3: Apo
0: atiga. Apo ye, apo ye Speak FM, bene. Hello, Speak FM.
3: Hello, Liv.
0: Yes. Yes.
3: Apoi
0: David, it's any on?
3: A team of bear. Me queen, a will mope, my coinage.
0: A yellow mope.
3: I'm in your wang.
0: Okay. All right. Hello, Speak FM.
4: Hello.
0: Yes. A team of bear. You're going to tuning on?
4: A team of bear, you're
0: leaving. Oh, mangani.
4: And Rebecca, Valaro.
0: Yes, Rebecca.
4: Banken.
0: Okay. Achip ma giki donki ken, then chera neno messages. Manu tie, lawin radio. Achip ma giki. Speak FM, hello?
5: Hello. 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
0: Ati ya be? Okay.
5: How I make banken?
0: Me bought banken. All right. Yeah, come chima big magamula win radio, Regan Pono kwi lea tikere kwira chel, then bank and tikere kwira beach. Mante ko be high list. This is Mayen Thiong from South Sudan, Juba. My vote to number 2, that is Lea. Lea no tikere kwira Romario. And then Mante ko be nice day. Liz, give my vote to Banken. A bless from La Roe. Thank you, Liz. Okay. Banken no tikere kwira beachel. And manini ni teko boni, Madam, please give my vote to number 3. I'm Jabuli from Labour Line. 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And manteko bi, hello Liz, how are you doing? This is Mama Caritas Ayue. Please give my vote to Banken. 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And any Jacoby hi, I'm a steward from Pabo. Give my vote to number 2. That is Lea. Lea no tikere kwira Roma Dekla win radio. And Mante Kobi, give my vote to number 2. I'm Joan. All of them made it, but she is the best. 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Thank you. Lea no tikere kwira Romo Angwen Paychwal message pian pabi kwano dong chawa pake. 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And then. And in the be hi Liz, I'm Becky from La Roe. Give my vote to Banken. 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
0: Mana ye kama bali trend looking to ho to ye!
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0: 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Bay King ching parajani okwe chia beach! Chawa pa! Miok chawa pa wea chin meltiano! 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
0: 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That is an opportunity, by the way. 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Lolo, I'm speaking FM to you about in the tin niki come in the video. Kini and Rio Ching are here. 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And it will make you Kampala International University. 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

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We're going to know you're cut Lowin Radio, but serious. Can over take a quan and compare the chowani. 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Mark quan a coat, you know, Benny Roma Dean, like a chill kai deal. 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
0: 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Okay.
5: Do I look it down
0: way? On your kata, America down way. 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
6: Hello.
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6: Youth wing wing.
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0: 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Mere, pin number. 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
6: Kalo penu pin number kendo withdraw.
0: Withdraw.
6: Yes.
0: Bali pele dieta va bit jogging at radio.
6: Motel motelu in radio do cha mara stick cha mara tra.
0: War ke kan.
6: Ah, I know you can read the voice of Nango.
0: Ah, Bali pe you dey representing one kuno. Alright, and then low in ready we're going to man with Duke Chan Meta T Corgi Corre Pegul Lion Station Donati or Lonya Pas Pig put it to all the Pabilo or Nepi in Manitou or can you wear a major chanter Ali Mirio.

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9: Hello.
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8: It is like KK Kasule, man. Captain himself, Miss Big FM.
9: Yeah, yo, Mapilare. 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
1: News.
2: BC News with Eileen McHugh. The European Commission President, Ursula von der Leyen, says the attempted drone attack last month at Leipzig airport, which Germany has attributed to Russia, marks a new escalation on European soil. She said the EU would support any member state targeted by Moscow. Germany's Foreign Minister, Johann Vadefuhl, commended EU support. NATO's Secretary General, Mark Rutte, said Russia had grown increasingly reckless.
3: We have seen more drones and missiles crossing into our airspace along our eastern flank, creating increased risk. And we have also seen an increase in malign activities, targeting our territory directly. Whether it is fires set in factories, producing defense equipment for Ukraine, or indeed the Russian hybrid attack in Leipzig.
2: President Vladimir Putin has accused Germany of planting evidence to blame Russia over the Leipzig attack. Police in Germany are investigating further cases of sabotage involving critical infrastructure after an electricity substation was damaged in the western town of Bergheim. It came just hours after explosives were used in a suspected sabotage attack near a power plant southeast of Berlin. Far-left militants have previously carried out acts of sabotage on the power grid. Iran says it's launched a wave of attacks on American targets across the Middle East in response to intensifying US airstrikes on Iran. There have been reported attacks in Kuwait, Bahrain and Jordan. Meanwhile, the Revolutionary Guards say two oil tankers are on fire after hitting mines in the Strait of Hormuz. Katie Watson reports.
4: We saw earlier this week the US hit some rocket launchers used for laying mines in the Strait of Hormuz. It's been 6 months of war despite attempts at finding ways forward. And I think what we saw with last week with this kind of switch to economic pain, a way of trying to weaken Iran as if, you know, the war has what been 6 months on and still continues. But Iran has pushed back. They've had sanctions of various kinds imposed on Iran for decades. They've stood firm saying it's really, you know, not going to make a difference. So I think the US is almost kind of running out of options. It certainly feels like a bit of a power play.
2: The US Energy Secretary says that he expects Venezuela to more than double its oil production after its legislature agreed to give a US company a 100-year concession to develop Venezuelan oil fields. Mimi Swaby reports.
5: Chris Wright has said he's confident Venezuelan oil could refill America's strategic petroleum reserve. Last week, the National Assembly in Caracas approved the opaque deal. Both sides have heralded it as good for their respective nations. But critics have denounced the agreement as a colonial-style sellout by Venezuela, giving up the country's greatest asset to a nation that only months ago was one of its greatest enemies. Venezuela's opposition are concerned with the lack of imminent elections that the deal deepens Donald Trump's relationship with the interim president, Delcy Rodriguez.
2: World News from the BBC. An international team of scientists say they may be one step closer to discovering dark matter, the invisible substance that holds our universe together. They say they witnessed a single particle collision in an underground facility in South Dakota. Scientists have been trying to detect dark matter for more than a century. Police in Vietnam have arrested a deputy health minister on suspicion of accepting a large bribe. Tran Van Thuan was detained as part of an investigation into alleged smuggling and accounting violations involving a medical equipment company. The firm was accused of repeatedly buying and reselling stock before importing it into Vietnam at inflated prices. The American golfer Tiger Woods has pleaded guilty to reckless driving relating to a high-speed car crash in Florida in March. Changing his plea allowed him to avoid the more serious charge of driving under the influence, which could have seen the 15 times major champion go to prison. The judge in Martin County fined him $1,500. King Charles and Queen Camilla are getting a preview of the historic Bayeux Tapestry at the British Museum in London, alongside the French President Emmanuel Macron. The artwork, on loan from France, tells events around the Norman Conquest in 1066. Here's our culture editor, Katie Razzell.
6: It's being viewed as a sign of the Entente Cordiale between the UK and France. When the French president announced the loan in 2025, he joked that it had probably taken more years to deliver than all the Brexit negotiations. Earlier this summer, the biotapestry returned to the UK for the first time since it was believed to have been made in southeast England by expert female embroiderers nearly 1,000 years ago. Today, the tapestry will be celebrated as a symbol of Anglo-French reconciliation and shared history.
2: Katie Russell reporting, BBC News.
1: Hello there. I'm Charles Gitonga in Lagos, Nigeria, with Focus on Africa. On this episode, a rare access interview with Massad Boulos. He is the senior advisor to the US President Donald Trump on African and Arab affairs. Why is the US proposing a nationwide arms embargo on Sudan?
7: There's no hesitation, and precisely it's for this reason that we're going and we went to the UN Security Council with this proposed resolution, which is obviously supported by our allies, by the United Kingdom and France in terms of permanent members, but also by many others.
1: And we hear what it is like living with dyslexia, the myths, the misunderstandings, and stigma, all packaged in poetry.
8: Will you tell my story when I have fought and I'm tired of fighting? Will you tell my story when delay has gotten my motivations bound? Will you tell my story when the evidence of my hard work is unseen? Will you tell my story when all options make me feel like a failure and I give up on my dreams?
1: It's Wednesday, September 2nd. If you have been listening to Focus on Africa, you might recall that on the 26th of August, just a few days ago, we brought you an episode talking about a proposal by the United States to the UN Security Council. The US basically wants the Council to expand an arms embargo put on the western region of Sudan, known as Darfur, and they want that to cover the rest of the country. The Darfur embargo has been in place for more than 2 decades, and the USA's senior advisor to President Donald Trump on African and Arab affairs, Massad Boulos, told the Council that a nationwide restriction would be a significant step to ending the war in Sudan. This would mean an official ban on the sale, transfer, or supply of weapons and military equipment to the country and any side of the war, including the Rapid Support Forces and the Sudanese Armed Forces. So my colleague from Focus on Africa TV, Wahiga Maura, got a hold of Mr. Boulos and sought to understand the USA's proposal. And in reaction to that interview, we invited Shayna Lewis, a Sudan specialist with AVAZ, a global non-profit online activist network. We actually think it's a big deal that he agreed to speak with us. But first, tell me what you think about that proposal by the US to extend the arms embargo to cover the whole of Sudan.
9: We could take a step back. I think the case for the arms embargo becomes really clear based on what is happening inside of Sudan currently. So in June of last year, I traveled to Khartoum just after the Sudanese armed forces recaptured the capital from the Rapid Support Forces. And I visited several of the public hospitals spread across the capital. And one that stands out in my mind is Ahmed Gassim in the north of Khartoum. And this was one of the major cardiac and renal transplant facilities in Sudan. But what I witnessed is that the RSF had moved through the facility and shot through every single pediatric ventilator within the critical care unit. I then traveled to Omdurman in the west. I met Amina and her mother. And Amina had thought that she was safe playing in her back garden after the end of the conflict in the capital, but had been hit by a stray bullet and had to require surgery at pretty significant cost. Civilians need protection in Sudan, which is all to say that the proposed expansion of the arms embargo is a very welcome step, but it is long overdue.
1: The thing is, Shayna, Mr. Boulos did not sound too sure that the proposal to the UN Security Council would actually go through. And let's just listen to a bit of how he put it and what he said.
7: We have to act. We have to do something about it. And that's what I talked to the members of the Security Council about. This is only one tool. We may or may not be able to get it through. It depends on the dynamics in the Security Council. I think we will find out very soon. But this is extremely important. As you know, this is a priority for President Trump and for probably most of the world today, including and especially neighboring countries and the Arab world, which include the members of the Quad.
1: All right, Shaina, you've spoken, I think, at the UN Security Council ministerial meetings before. If you can, just explain to us that lack of certainty by the US and Mr. Bulos that the proposal would go through and whether it tells us something about political will or a lack of it at that level.
9: Yeah, it's absolutely not a sure thing that the expansion of the arms embargo will pass. And that is because the political gridlock that has affected many of the other case files in the council, such as Palestine and Ukraine, has also now spread to the Sudan file. And that is because of the role of many external backers in funding and fueling this war. Russia has previously used their veto in order to block a resolution that aims to protect civilians in Sudan. This was over a year ago at this point. And since then, there has been very little action within the Security Council because of the threat of the Russian veto. We've heard from Security Council members that if the UK, as penholder on Sudan, were to put forward any resolution, that the Russians would veto it. And of course, this is an obstacle to achieving any kind of action to protect civilian lives, to uphold international peace and security. Now, what we really need to see is Russia stepping aside in their use of the veto, which they're using pretty callously, and it's because there are Russian national and economic interests at play in the region. But ultimately, action needs to come from the Security Council, and my concern is that if this resolution doesn't pass in terms of expanding the embargo, we may actually see the end of the Darfur arms embargo as it exists in its entirety.
1: So we've already talked about the veto powers, but then Mr. Bulos seems to believe that an arms embargo is such a key step to bringing peace in Sudan. He also says that there seems to be tremendous support, that's how he put it, to Sudan by all its neighboring countries. And this is support to the warring factions. But he refuses actually to name these countries when he was questioned by my colleague Wahiga Mwaura, and we can hear that just now.
10: Why is the United States not willing to name those they believe are behind the military buildup and possibly sanction them? So would that not get us to where the world is hoping would bring an end to the war? Why the hesitation, advisor?
7: There's no hesitation, and precisely it's for this reason that we're going and we went to the UN Security Council with this proposed resolution, which is obviously supported by our allies, by the United Kingdom and France in terms of permanent members, but also by many others, by numerous others. I don't see why anyone would object to this resolution, talk less of vetoing it. So hopefully,
9: I understand why Bulos would have been hesitant to explicitly name the countries who are involved, because of course they're involved in behind the scenes diplomatic negotiations, and it makes it difficult for them to name and shame in the way that we in civil society often do. However, it is very well recognized who the external backers are. Reporting by the panel of experts, by international investigators, by human rights defenders, have consistently named the United Arab Emirates as the most significant backer of the rapid support forces. And then on the other side,
1: they do deny that. They actually do contend that point quite a lot, and they say they are not involved at all.
9: That's all they can say, even though there is this mountain of evidence that continues to grow by the day. But on the side of the Sudanese armed forces, we also have Turkey providing a lot of the sophisticated drone weaponry that is currently being used. And Saudi Arabia and Egypt are two of the other major backers, which actually explains why we have the Quad as the body that is trying to negotiate a ceasefire at the moment.
1: And the Quad, just for clarity, it's a group of four countries. It has the US, it has Saudi Arabia, the United Arab Emirates, and Egypt. But would you say maybe some of these members are conflicted? Because on one hand, like you say, there has been evidence suggesting that the UAE specifically has been supporting the RSF. But at the same time, they are part of a group that is meant to end the very war that they are accused of supporting.
10: You speak to UAE officials. Do you tell them this? Do you express your concerns? You spoke to them last week, I believe, senior advisor.
7: Yes, of course. I mean, as you know, their position is that they deny any direct involvement. There might be some traders or whatever that are doing these sorts of supplies, providing supplies to both sides. But again, we're not here to go into these details. Our position is that we are against any military.
9: And I think it comes back to this question of political will. And as an international community, how do we increase the incentives for peace and disincentivize the continuation of the war? There have been processes areas that did not feature these key external backers, and there was no progress towards either partial or nationwide ceasefires. So I think it is important to have the Quad in its current formation. But as you previously mentioned, the neighboring countries around Sudan are also being used by the warring parties and their external backers to funnel weapons into Sudan. So the role of neighboring countries also needs to be part of the conversation. And I would contend they actually may need to be at the table as well.
1: So the Quad actually last September put out a roadmap to end the war in Sudan. And here is what Massad Boulos said on it.
7: Last September, on September 12th last year, we put out a very clear roadmap by the Quad, and the other three members of the Quad are all directly involved in one way or the other in helping to find the solution. But it starts
10: senior advisor, are the members of the Quad part of those who you say are providing military support to either side?
7: We're not going to go into names at this time, but I think they are well known, and there are probably at least 12 countries that are in one way or the other providing military support.
1: Shaina, tell me why you think some of these proposals haven't succeeded yet. We've talked a lot about political will, but for example, there was a very strong proposal for a humanitarian truce for about a period of 3 months, and that just didn't seem to get any support to be able to materialize.
9: The warring parties are not respecting international humanitarian law. They are not respecting the protections for civilians that exist under the Geneva Conventions, which mean that civilians cannot be lawful targets in an armed conflict. When we then think about the humanitarian corridors or humanitarian ceasefire proposals, it becomes easier to understand why there hasn't been progress in that area. But going even further back than that, in 2023, just a few weeks after the war broke out, we had a joint declaration known as the Jeddah Declaration, signed by the Rapid Support Forces and the Sudanese Armed Forces, outlining their commitment to achieving a humanitarian ceasefire and to protecting civilians. Yet they have continued to weaponize access in this way. Both sides have kicked out international humanitarian organizations in certain areas of the country and have targeted the local humanitarian actors who are operating on the ground.
1: Would this embargo, assuming it was to be approved by the UN Security Council, work? Because essentially it means that you are not allowed to sell weapons to Sudan, but there may be other actors that might find a way to do exactly that.
9: I don't think we should pull back from the arms embargo because there are going to be parties who consistently try to violate it. I think that is true of any armed conflict anywhere in the world currently. What we instead need to look at is the enforcement options for the arms embargo. And that is something that has been lacking since the start of the war. I'm sure you'll recall in October of last year when we had the massive attack on El Fasher, the capital of North Darfur, which should not have been able to happen if the arms embargo had been appropriately enforced.
1: Many thanks to Shaina Lewis, Sudan specialist with Avaaz. This is Focus on Africa from the BBC World Service. Imagine looking at a page of words, knowing exactly what you want to say, but struggling to make sense of the letters in front of you. For millions of people around the world, this can be part of what it means to live with dyslexia. It's a neurodevelopmental learning difference that can affect reading, spelling, and language processing. And about 20% of people worldwide experience some symptoms, according to the International Dyslexia Association. But experts stress that dyslexia is not a reflection of intelligence, and with early identification and the right support, those living with the condition can thrive at school, work, and in everyday life. Dr. Adrian Ticolo, founder and managing director of Dyslexia Nigeria, explains the impact of stigma associated with the condition.
11: I would say the first and most profound, of course, on young persons is their self-confidence and self-worth. And though they are often intelligent and capable, repeated stigma can affect their mental well-being because then they begin to see themselves as less than their peers. Yeah, so unidentified and unsupported dyslexia, compounded by stigma, can also increase the likelihood of dropping out of school. Now, stigma can also affect their ambition. I mean, young people who've been told repeatedly that they're just not academic, they're not capable of doing so well, often then self-select themselves out of career pathways that they're entirely capable of pursuing. Stigma is not just unkind, it is expensive. It costs the individual years in terms of development, it costs families, it changes their life trajectory. It's really profound.
1: Many thanks to Dr. Adrian Ticolo, founder and managing director of Dyslexia Nigeria. I also heard from Eniola Oluwasoromidayo, a British Nigerian poet and social worker who lives with dyslexia. And this is how our conversation went.
8: My journey with dyslexia started as a child. I knew I was different from other children. When they asked questions in class, I would answer my teachers intelligently well. But then when they asked me to write it down, I would struggle, because the speed of information in my brain does not equate to the speed of writing. So by the time I want to write my thoughts down, I would have forgotten some of it. And then I have to think again. And it did affect me in terms of my academic achievement. And then I went through my first degree in Nigeria. I went to a polytechnic and I had what you call TUTU, which was my first degree in mass communication. And then when I came to UK, when I enrolled in my foundation year, I had to do a particular assignment because I went to have my second degree much, much later. And I had to do a particular assignment 80 times because I had to do it in segments. And because it takes me so much time to read, I have to read, reread, record my thoughts, type it out, rearrange it. And so by the time I got to my year one, I did the educational psychological test and they discovered I was dyslexic.
1: You were already in the UK. Okay.
8: Yes, in UK. So I had the support. So as a result of that, I had distinction in my foundation year and I had 2-1 in my social work degree, my BA. Yeah.
1: Right. That's actually some fantastic performance. Are you telling me, Eniola, that the whole time that you are in Nigeria, you did not know that you are dyslexic?
8: No. In fact, there was no vocabulary for it. You know, when you're the kind of student that you study so hard, you can't wait for them to ask questions so they can answer it in class. And so when my teachers discovered that I had a limitation in terms of what's going on, she's very intelligent. So I remember the teacher calling me to ask me if my dad had another wife. And I said, no. Said, okay, does your dad, does he have mistresses? And I said, no. And she said, because someone must have stolen your brain with charms. As a child, hearing that, even though I never told my parents about it, it made me worried that who could harm me. So there was no vocabulary for it. And when I did the test, in fact, I thought I was going to develop dementia. So I was so worried. But my university is so supportive that they got me staff that were dyslexic for me to talk to. They were staff excelling in their career. It made me feel like being dyslexic was for intelligent people, was for geniuses. So my university really helped me to understand what was going on in my brain.
1: So let's talk about poetry then. So at what point did that become a form of expression for you?
8: I started writing my poems, I think, as a child. But then, you know, you forget your hobby and that's it. But when I had challenges at the university, because I had to spend an extra year, not because I failed, I was a strong 2-1 student, but because of lack of support at my placement. And the only way I could deal with the challenge of not knowing if I was going to graduate was writing my thoughts out. And that was how I started writing poems. I would just write the way I'm thinking. I would just write it out because I wasn't sleeping. I was so worried about my future. And so as the journey of life after uni began, each time I experienced challenges, whether professional or personal, I write poems. So that was how my poetry
12: journey started.
13: Right.
12: And also, if someone is, maybe you're my loved one or somebody close to me, and you come to me and you express your frustration, I can write a poem out of it.
13: Right.
12: I see. Comfort you.
13: A bit more about

0: my GCSE. So can you imagine someone doing it 7 times? So I would share that story with them that look at me now. I've got 2 degrees to my name. I'm a poet, I'm a speaker, I'm a mentor, I'm an author, I published a book, you know. So the sky is not even your limit, as long as you don't give up. So I've had the opportunity of talking to Africans as well, but it's not enough. It's still like a stigma.
1: There are so many misconceptions about dyslexia out there, but which one would you like, you know, to sort of correct and actually set the record straight?
0: Just because you're dyslexic does not mean you're dumb. You just walk in a different way. So, like, for me, because of the way I walk, you might think I'm not intelligent. And that was my experience. And also, just because someone is outspoken, speak intelligently well, does not mean they are not dyslexic and does not mean they don't need support.
1: Before I let you go, you know, when I was younger and a lot more ambitious than I am now, I wanted to be a poet too, but clearly I can tell you that did not work very well for me. But since you are a poet, or request that you perform, you know, perhaps something you're working on or one of your favorite pieces.
0: I wrote this poem so that if anything happens to me in terms of nature taking its place, you know what I mean? My family, when they read it, because I didn't tell them what I was going through. That was how I felt. I was suicidal then with everything. So it's titled, Will You Tell My Story? Will you tell my story when I have fought and I'm tired of fighting? Will you tell my story when delay has gotten my motivations bound? Will you tell my story when the evidence of my hard work is unseen? Will you tell my story when all options make me feel like a failure and I give up on my dreams? Will you tell my story when the alternative chosen leaves me betraying myself, ruin or walk? Will you tell my story when my refusal to make things right might label me lazy?
1: Poet and social worker Eniola Oluwasoromi Dayo there. And that's Focus on Africa today. If you'd like to share your feedback about the program or suggest stories we should cover, our email address is focusonafrica@bbc.co.uk. If you prefer sending a message, the WhatsApp number is +254 791 269 243. This episode was produced by Bella Twine in Nairobi and Chiamaka Adike here in Lagos. It was mixed by Maxwell Onyango, and the senior journalist in charge was Blessing Aderoba. Our editors are Daniel Dazi and Mariam Abdallah. I'm Charles Gitonga in Lagos. Speak again soon.
2: Vum vum vum.
3: Ah, ole boy. Are you talking penny le?
2: Oh oh. Money di make a chan le. 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
3: Yeah.
2: Yeah. 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
3: No. Kebet the hoti muti en Marione. 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Airtel D Star Achela Bora Beach Star A Beach Star A Dex Star Ario Ash. MTN D Star Achela Bora Beach Star Angwen Star A Beach and Star Angwen Ash. On your limo in www.kbet.ug. 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
1: 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I'm going to win. I'm going to win.
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1: I dog down.
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0: 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Speak FM, hello.
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1: Yeah.
0: Very good. Aha. Yini chama dame no ne gini ga?
1: Blue ban.
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1: I'm going to go to the house.
0: Blue Bun, eh?
2: Blue Bun. And the teacher, Apple, and Stephanie Goyle. So I'm starting Blue Bun.
3: Metiquinero.
0: Look at you. Speak of him, hello. It is really a dear.
1: Ora
0: ci lo ko fere ho la did Freddy
1: yeah
0: maro ko chama dame kin down go
1: aba dame kin down ke
0: very good
1: bon ma don pege go ge ge ele dog down no
0: dog down dog down ti ban
1: dog down ti ban dog down ver wero
0: yeah, I'm a kind of in radio. What don't get actually a junior berry on the toilet in Jamokanema. I go back at Madame. What you got a blue bands, ging and our bands, my pool. Enter my anatic a meaning, my peggy going away. 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
0: All right. And then, no, Lawin Radio Meno, haye wele mati ketgi studio kakany, yutieno minier matin, wek adwak tal abodgi, kadomben wachero wanero ngo ma gibinyo ako ne kedwa makwako lokom yotkom, and bet 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
2: 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Doctor Atemu, you wang me nanningo, Agamuya, but Pangyong or Matikati men, but pay result pay canan. 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Tapito carton or better young age com PID. 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And keep kelo kerni, our room titan we ni. Kind of need take chronic STI. Chronic STI kill him a duong. My chill, law PH me emo, me in your Mario. 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
3: Right of the Tadlow in Radio Duguchan, Dakira Chelki can modong wakwa donye kom chawa chelki nuchu ngeni studio atiki daktari mago aki reproductive health watika nendo lok mapir tito twal and tika yelu dan mapolu twal kendano watiki dakta achai bop nyego watibereki dakta Bennett. 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
4: Yes, thank you so much moderator and thank you listeners out there if you've just tuned in to the radio Speak FM, you're welcome. Today we have a very, very important topic that we are talking about. Today we are talking about infertility. Colleagues out there, if we talk of infertility, what do we know as infertility completely? Infertility, we define it as a failure for a woman to conceive and be pregnant despite having unprotected sex for a time frame of 1 year, those are 12 months, at least twice every week. That is simply infertility. And my colleague brother Bernard was talking in the other version about a whole type of infertilities. Mm. He said we have two types of infertility. We have the primary infertility and the secondary infertility. Mm. The primary infertility, he said, the primary infertility is when a woman

0: in the whole of their reproductive life, they have not conceived ever since the person was born. The person has not conceived. While the secondary infertility is infertility that occurs once, maybe 5 years ago, 3 years ago, you had a baby. You conceived, you delivered, everything was well. But to date, now you've tried repeated number of times and you cannot conceive.
1: Mm-hmm.
0: That is the secondary infertility my brother Bernard was talking about. He went on to elaborate a whole lot about the causes of infertility out there. Listeners of Speak FM, there are a lot of causes of infertility. He said infertility, it's not just something small. It is caused by a whole lot of things, among which he mentioned there is blockage to something we know in the medical language as the fallopian tubes. It can be one of the causes. That cause can come along due to a complication of something he mentioned and elaborated eloquently about as STIs in short form. These are sexually transmitted diseases. Listeners out there, you have heard this topic a whole lot of times and in different perspectives. But people who are out there, these STIs are serious. This is something serious that can complicate and cause someone to have infertility. You can get infertile due to STIs that people talk about a lot about there. My brother Bernard still continued and talked about something we call as polycystic ovarian syndrome. Polycystic ovarian syndrome is something unique. I may not break it down to the nitty-gritty of it, but polycystic ovarian syndrome is something that disturbs the ovaries, or I could call it the factory of the production of the eggs, in layman term, eggs of a female. A problem that comes along that line. It is one of the causes of infertility. My brother Bernard and moderator and listeners out there, it is real. And can cause infertility a whole lot. My brother Bernard still went on and talked about something we know as endometriosis. I know they can be a little bit complicated out there, but let me try my level best to uncomplicate it. And by the way, we are from Reproductive Health Uganda. And at Reproductive Health Uganda, we have a whole lot of services we can help you with. And if you have any other inquiries that you feel you have not expressed out or you have not brought it out completely, you can reach out to us. We are located in Konpaju, around the house of prayer there. You can reach out to us and we help you a lot. We have a whole lot of discussions, a whole lot of ways we can help you out about this particular topic of ours, infertility. And just to carry on, my brother talked about something called fibroids. Brothers and sisters out there, fibroid is, I can call it a growth that develops in a female's uterus. It develops without any serious cause. You may not know that you have it until the signs now start manifesting and they are a little bit severe. That is when you start questioning yourself, what went on? Where you may even think you have conceived out of the blue, but now the other signs of pregnancy you knew about are not the ones manifesting. That is what we call a fibroid. And a fibroid, it's still one of the leading causes of infertility among our sisters out there, our mothers and sisters out there. My brother Bernard talked about a very important point, something we know as hormonal problems. Hormonal problems, listeners of Speak FM, hormonal problems are, you know, for you to conceive, you have to have a proper balance of female, or I can call it sexual hormones that God has already created and placed in you. They have to be in a proper balance, such that when the time comes, you as an individual, you feel like you are ready to have and bear a child. They can play their role well, and you conceive. But in a scenario in which there is a problem with the hormones in you, they are not balanced. It can be one problem that can make you fail to conceive. Other complications of other causes of infertility, my brother Bernard talked about. This one is particularly, if you are to be keen, we are talking about ladies only. But this does not mean that infertility strictly happens in ladies. No. Infertility cuts a whole cross along both genders. So the infertility in ladies, one major cause of this is complications. Ladies and gentlemen out there, in God's design, in God's own design, He had designed us to be the way we are. He had designed that Bernard should live his life without any cut on him being done, and healing happens internally there. But now, due to the life we live, other problems that we get along our life, there comes situations where in which you have to be opened up and so forth, and other procedures of other procedures have to be carried on upon you. So these procedures, some of them can come along with complications. Complications can also cause those infertilities. Particularly, here I'm talking about the women. My brother, Bernard, still elaborated more about infertility in men. Yes, infertility also exists in men. Please do not think that infertility strictly exists in female. No, infertility as well exists in men. There are a whole various cause of infertility in men. One of which is medication. Listeners of Speak FM out there, there are other people amidst us who use medications of unknown origin. You are using a herbal medicine out there. You are using a traditional medicine out there, of which the levels of that particular substance you want in it, it's not measured, it's not documented. You don't know how it works in the body. You just want results, and it can complicate a whole lot of things on you out there. So let listeners of Speak FM tonight, please, it's a humble appeal from us. Please be very careful with the different medications you use out there. They can cause a whole lot of problems to you. Still, in the men category, there are other lifestyle that men live that can affect your reproductive health, your sexual health, I would call it. One of which is severe consumption of, or heavy consumption of, alcohol. Alcohol has had a very big challenge with us as medical personnel. Once you take alcohol in excessive amounts, it deteriorates your health. As well, it can affect your reproductive health. It can affect the quality of the sperm that you as a male out there is supposed to have. It can affect the amount of hormones you, an individual out there, you, the listener of Speak FM currently, should produce normally to have healthy sperm cells. It can affect them severely. Still, on the men, there is also hormonal imbalances. You see, for most people think these reproductive, these infertility things are most concerning ladies or the females or their female counterparts. No, it's not necessarily that it's the man who is the problem or it's the lady who is the problem. Hormones are both in us as the men and in the females as well. So hormonal imbalances in you as a female who is seated out there, in you as a man, sorry, who is seated out there, can also be a predisposing factor to infertility. My brother Bernard still carried on to talk about how best can you, the listener of Speak FM tonight, prevent all this magnitude of thing that we are talking about. I know I cannot break this thing to the gritty down bit of it, but I will try my level best to make you understand as best as I can at the moment. For more, you can contact us at, you can come physically. We discuss more at Reproductive Health Uganda, the Gulu branch.
1: Okay.
0: My brother Bernard talked about prompt treatment of sexually transmitted diseases, the so-called STIs in the community there. People, if you ever have any suspicions of your health deteriorating, of you having an STI, please, for your own good, run out to the nearest health facility, get help as quick as possible as you can. My brother Bernard still carried on to talk about reduction of the substances that we consume in cigarette, for example, people who smoke cigarettes, the tobacco and all that. In other drugs that people consume out there, the marijuanas and so forth. He still talked about alcohol consumption. Listeners of Speak FM tonight, go back with this message. If you can reduce the level of alcohol that you can consume on a daily basis, please, it is important. It is important for your health. It's important for the health of your family. It is important for your mental status. It's generally important for you holistically. My brother Bernard still carried on to talk about maintaining a healthy lifestyle. By a healthy lifestyle, a whole lot of things are discussed in a healthy lifestyle. A healthy lifestyle is how healthy an individual is. A healthy lifestyle is how regular an individual has exercise. A healthy lifestyle is how regular a person goes for medical checkups. A healthy lifestyle is how much sleep an individual gets in the night or whatever time and that individual sleeps at.
2: Maybe as you wind out, so that we get call from outside for those who have questions to give.
0: I was even coming to the very last bit, which my brother talked about, practicing safe sex. By safe sex, we mean a lot. A whole lot by safe sex. Safe sex can mean you are committed to an individual partner. Safe sex can mean that you know when to abstain, when to carry on with your partner. Safe sex means what the professionals in the hospital tell you. Yes, moderator, I think for the meantime, let me stop here.
1: All right. Carry on. It's fine. And then, low in radio, meno lok mo karga bo doctor bo nyepo o tiar ma blen adida to twalo bergan wono ngoma doctor man Bernard o berga tiap neke le blu gwarete wo kanya ma he battling be karma lach 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
3: 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I'm a speaker, my first time going to the river. I'm a window down. I am in a bedroom, not one of petty infertility. Like in a yard, you know, let's go, but no, he did low. You know, in down, be wrong, be low, be another joint, and from a nap of Tony away. So, I'm only till I had a meal and young con what he bought that reject.
1: A yellow pay. Can one ye come back?
3: Eunice
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5: 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Kenyan, my being any bang is as a result, Kayin pay Pimula Cho during blood group testing any. 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So, men Mukasa, why you need La Cho big narrow pingo, gilo on appearance. But one child doctor is Wakilo Kwan or when you think La Cho or what La Cartello. We are not open to my part any. We are this again. 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
1: no. 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
5: Okay. 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
1: Okay,
5: exactly one on one.
1: All right, Dr. Bob, 1 minute.
0: Yes, thank you so much, moderator, and thank you so much, the management of Speak FM. You have done very great to extend the services to the listeners out there. And listeners out there, please, the message we have passed on to you, please, please, please take your health as a priority. Your health is very big. Your health is what circulates you. It's that thing that makes you move. Most people do not pay a lot of attention to their health until it has gone to severe stages. So listeners of Speak FM out there, please prioritize your health. Your health is very important, not only to you, but your health is important to your neighbors. Your health is important to the nation as a whole. And you who has heard this message today, please convey the message to the people who have not heard it. It may not necessarily be you who is undergoing this situation that we have talked about, but you have had the information, you have had about reproductive health, Uganda, who can help that individual,
1: okay,
0: you as your brother, your sister, your someone who is related to you, and you send them for help, you let them get help.
1: All right.
0: Thank you so much.
1: All right. For the trial, we're ready. We're going to get a kanya. Chao, we're going to make for you. In my bed, kalopo meno. Dr. Remago Aki, reproductive health. 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
18: 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No 21 WhatsApp, not a beer, not a dare. Amwen ariario, abumwen, amwen, amwen. Beacon access control biometric system. Make it yuki fingerprint, new face detector. 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
19: It's 8 p.m. Kombedi Chawario Mautiano Kipiera Boru Yabungwe Antona Beach. Speak Farmer. Lakelia ye Magamaga Skills Institute. 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
20: It's a big day for the people of Uganda, but I'm taking the lead in making that statement.
21: Government is sending money, and this program is demand-driven, and people are now fearing to get this money.
22: We don't have any clear data on disability. This makes planning very, very difficult. And normally we have been working on guesswork.
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2: Andong Seed Secondary School tender re-advertised after shillings 1.5 billion contract cancellation. Busoga postpones 12th coronation anniversary to honor Toro King Oyo. And Chinese President Xi starts state visit to Egypt with the energy AI on agenda. I am Agueng Liz with the latest news. The Ministry of Education and Sports has re-advertised the tender for the construction of the long-awaited Panduong Seed Secondary School in Kitgum Municipality after terminating an earlier contract due to a dispute over the project cost. The project, estimated to cost more than 1.5 billion shillings, was initially expected to commence in April 2026. However, Kitgum Municipality Mayor Richard Dojara Okwera says the contract awarded to Bajaj Uganda Limited was cancelled after the company sought an increase of more than 25% above the agreed contract sum. Ojara says attempts by the ministry to negotiate the proposed increase with the contractor failed, forcing the ministry to terminate the contract and restart the procurement process. The tender was re-advertised in July, with the procurement process expected to be completed in September and a new contractor signed in October 2026. Ojara says construction is expected to begin once the procurement process and other preliminary requirements are completed. Panduong Seed Secondary School is part of the government's Seed School program, which seeks to expand access to secondary education in underserved communities. According to Ojara, the planned school will be 12 classrooms, so with 3 classrooms allocated to each level from senior 1 to senior 4. The project will also include the 4 science laboratories for physics, chemistry, biology and agriculture, and administrative blocks, staff facilities, teachers' accommodation, and a football pitch and perimeter fencing. Authorities at Lira Regional Referral Hospital have cautioned medical interns against abusing drugs and insubordination during their internship at the hospital. The warning was sounded by the hospital's senior executive consultant, Dr. Andrew Du, during the induction and orientation of the new cohort of medical interns for the 2026-2027 internship program. The hospital has welcomed a total of 40 interns comprising medical doctors, nurses, and pharmacists. Dr. Dur adds that drugs will not only affect their mental well-being, but also professionalism, adding that the Ministry of Health is paying keen attention to such hacks. Authorities at Lira Regional Referral Hospital have cautioned medical interns against abusing drugs and insubordination during their internship at the hospital. He urged the interns to approach their work with seriousness and dedication and not engage in unethical practices, particularly the extortion of money from patients and their caregivers, and urged them to maintain integrity in all their professional dealings. International news, Busoga Kingdom has postponed celebrations marking the 12th coronation anniversary of His Majesty Esebantu Chabazinga William Gabula Nadiope IV in honor of the fallen Toro King Oyo Nyimba Kabamba Eguru Rukidi IV. The celebrations, which had been scheduled for September 13, 2026, have been moved to Saturday, September 19th, at Mayuge District Headquarters grounds. The postponement was announced by the Prime Minister of Busoga Kingdom, Owechitiwa Echigende, Katikiro Dr. Joseph Muwawala, in a statement issued by the Office of the Katikiro. King Oyo died on August 26 from a hospital in the U.S. where he had been admitted for a medical condition that has not been officially disclosed. According to the Katikiro, the decision was made to honor the late Toro monarch and allow Ugandans to attend his burial, which coincides with the original date for the Busoga celebrations. 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Speak FM, Voices Unlimited. Coming in from elsewhere in Africa, Chinese President Xi Jinping arrived in Egypt on Tuesday on a rare trip to the Middle East as both countries face the threat of U.S. sanctions over financial links to Iran. Xi and his wife were greeted on the tarmac by Egyptian President Abdel Fattah al-Sisi and the First Lady, as well as a performance by an Egyptian folk dance. The two-day visit comes as both countries seek to manage the fallout of the month-long Middle East war, which began when the United States and Israel launched strikes against Iran on February 28, throwing the crucial trade region into crisis. Washington vowed last month to destabilize Iran economically, warning of expanded sanctions against Tehran's backers and partners that could hit Egyptian and Chinese banks, among others. From the international news, Ukraine's president has told the airlines that Russian airspace will be effectively closing as his country escalates its drone strikes. Most Western commercial airlines do not fly over Russia as a consequence of the ongoing Russian invasion of Ukraine, but carriers in countries such as China do. Russian President Vladimir Putin responded by saying that Zelensky's comments amounted to a declaration of state terrorism, while adding that Russia would continue its own intensifying attacks on Ukraine. Explaining the elevated airspace risk, Zelensky said Ukraine does not threaten civilian aviation, such as not a single civilian aircraft.
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2: Local governments are unlikely to achieve the 1 trillion shilling local revenue collection target set for 2026. Officials at the local governments and fiscal experts blame the anomaly on legal, technical, and administrative challenges that continue to constrain revenue mobilization. The Local Government Finance Commission set the ambitious target after local revenue collections increased sharply following the introduction of the Integrated Revenue Administration System. However, emerging data reveals that local governments have collected just over 350 billion shillings, leaving them with an over 650 billion shillings shortfall or gap to the target. The shortfall comes as local governments and urban councils begin preparations for the 2027-2028 budget cycle, with officials warning that limited locally generated revenue is constraining their ability to finance development priorities and respond to the needs of residents.

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1: All right, for the trial, did Ambrose Mirwati Kiripiti and Miachel and Julia Yomatira Tira. 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
1: All right, for the trial, low in radio, Meno, Haye, Hawele, Magengo Aki, Kampala International, and Chunya Yom to Twalni, Gokelo, Jimmy Mapigi, Tego, Bitching and Radio Magamigi, Iberu La Nuru, Iberu La Tian Kwan, Iberu Natimoga Ken, Ma Mirniang Matutini, Madar. 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
2: Avoid a trial. Pingat mono my puti win you a Kampala International University. May I check any Kampala International University obedo private chartered university ma ere anyone obedo university machung kiwe kene a Kampala International University obedo a member of obedo a member me in the University Council of East Africa Kampala International University obedo a member me association of African University and Commonwealth University, Kampala International University, O.R. 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
3: Now, yin mala nyodo nyo yin latin kwan mai penye senior 6, ma peniang matut makwao Aya Education Certificate. 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

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Bijoma meote Bachelors of Science in Chemistry. 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Meote in Wildlife Management and Conservation. And weng tie botwa wakili PhD ki Masters mamege. Watie beneke College of Economics and Management. 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Manyuti agricultural courses, matie botwa, tie courses, mabeja dida. Watie ki school of engineering, ma abi highlighting engineering courses, matie botwa, amitiket yiri majok. 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
0: 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Ikin courses matie I level me teaching watiki building construction plumbing woodwork technology welding and fabrication automotive mechanics electrical installations and systems maintenance electronics technology fashion and garment design. 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Ma yini bi logging, mare computer, ma megi nyochi, ma megi chi bi kwano kigang. 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Meotimu masters in education. Koni meotimu administration, nye meotimu I subject mwane ma meotimu specializing yeni. Nye meotimu PhD in linguistics, meotimu PhD in science, any science education. Subjects chalo physics, biology, chemistry, and when courses may be kwano online. 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Data science, artificial intelligence and AI. Kidong PhD in different areas bete college te school of mathematics and computing bene bikwano online. Watie beneki school of natural and applied sciences, kenyi watiki masters of science in environmental management, watie beneki PhD in environmental management, kidong watieki school of public health, kama bene bite u masters online, nyo PhD bene online. 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And enrolling. 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
7: Afoy Chutual, Dano Weng Mao, Wag Radio Go Gag, it's Big FM. And it's still Kampala International University. Okay, Mabema, Kika, Kampala International University. Benson Okwano courses madua atita adida amerdo wacho iredo in my better ka following better ka lobo courses mak better ka wajane merdo imoko don tamio nyoi tiki interest money ha wakda chala akwanda e Kampala International University Kampala International University meo online studies because me postgraduate duju kwanyuka mena me mero practical and I want for me online but men ma be theory ni wa me online so ini be la nyua nye be ngatmo no mati busy eto mero medeke kwan Kampala International University tia me online courses humanities ki courses moko mapetie online and ngoma be karoweng Kampala International University me tuition weavers be postgraduate programs duchu. Postgraduate programs in chulo 50%, university in chulo 50%. So, in the better when you don't program, better follow him, more long term, more connemer joining Kampala International University. No, my in the mirror man and the chair de Katimo. The team that playing, madam Timo Cosmada, Iberica win your nanny, a duchu in the marne. Namachel, our ticket general requirements, am I not a mock can mirror bed, Kede, Emeritimo certificate, Emeritimo national certificate, Emeritimo diploma, Emeritimo. Bachelor's on your degree, mirote mo master's, mirote mo PhD, tija ya mawa mirebed kere. Ina machel obedo passport photo, chel making olo.
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7: 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So may be ngatomo na mamero timo tourism I Kampala International University merene ni itimu geography be no principal pass ngadwoni mamero timo degree Kampala International University miro bed ke two 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
0: All right, for you, Ladit Kasule, for you, Dan Weng Mafutika Medic, when you speak FM. 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
1: 0784.
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1: 1499.
8: Bungwen, a Bungwen. When we are going to Jerry?
0: Jero, a Bero. Pierre Borg and when?
1: 0784.
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1: 1499. 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
0: Pierre Bungwen Via Biche
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0: Jero Angwen
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1: 793.
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9: Me achel about kuero kwan mo very tiny. 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Young me a real local guard, Pianne Calisian Quero Quan, no Oro, Yom Chin Belfield, and your nominary ward Kilatian Gibana. 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
7: 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Obedwa ni Kampala International University. Kampala International University take the opportunities a duonga pelare. So kade bera nyora nye bera tinkwan. Pe bet kadi luoro. Pola jomaro kawani international university well take kuding well uni well Kampala International University petek. Tade neno dung. Icha okene aneno courses like in postgraduate. My name is Chakuna Kobi now. What is this one? Down to a cholo tuition at 1.3. Tima master's, but 1.3. So, kada you never knew out your major one. 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
7: 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A point to all Jamo when you were, no better Kampala International University, Utiwanigulu, beginner Kenyan, got a memorable ticket of physical in Utiwanigulu. For the meantime, Erongo, you watch him, cheer what a care of physical. Avoid to
2: thank you.
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Nung meet my bae loyo in network my bae loyo weng in Uganda. 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

0: Sports Gala. 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
1: Thomas flies hit. It is something very, very special.
0: Life commentary. Kinyech mapol. Lokum tuguma pat pat.
1: Brian and Burmo. And Burmo in the penalty area. What a touch. Brian and Burmo forces a brilliant.
0: Sports Gala. Chakecha wa dek. Wache wa beach. Melty anu. Keep ya the ball. Ya bunga entonne a beach. Speak farmer. Duan mapigik.
2: At the London Stadium, their first win, Wolves' first defeat. So what of tonight then in the Championship? We've got four games this evening. We'll see how Millwall respond to that 5-1 thumping by Southampton at the weekend. They host winless Wrexham. QPR play Cardiff, both unbeaten so far. West Brom face Charlton, the only EFL side with a 100% record. They're all 7:45, Sky Sports Plus if you watch them live. And Burnley, still searching for their first win since relegation from the top flight, are up against Middlesbrough at Turf Moor. Right, let's get stuck into some of these games then. We'll start with West Brom Charlton. Let's bring you the team news first of all. For West Brom, Karim Tunde replaces Harry Whitwell, makes his first start after signing from Levante. Toby Collier, who's back signing permanently for Manchester United, is on the bench. For Charlton, a few changes, three changes for Nathan Jones, among them Tyler Bindon, who signed on loan from Nottingham Forest. The defender makes his debut for them. West Brom, Charlton then. Charlton, what a start they've made, Steve. Three wins from three. And you bear in mind they finished 19th last season, first season back at this level. Did you see them starting quite this well?
3: No. They had an active transfer market. You know, they had a lot of players in and a lot of players out. It's a brilliant start. Derby, West Ham, Preston wins. They look a solid outfit at the moment. You know, played with Nathan Jones as well. Very passionate, you know, he'll portray that to his players. I really, really like the link up with Campbell, yeah. And Leban, yeah. So they can score goals at will. They look really attacking wise. They look dangerous from wide areas, counter attacking as well. But they can go from strength to strength with this. I mean, I don't think the fans would have thought this start would have come. But they're in the driving seat and long may it continue for them.
2: Interesting you talk about Nathan Jones there. You used to play with him and obviously, Dean, you'd have shared a touchline with him, I'm guessing, last season. He kicks every ball, doesn't he? What's it like facing him in the opposite dugout?
4: Fascinating character, loves the game of football, which for me you can't get enough of. Totally, no, I wouldn't say totally, different character. And I don't know him that well, but met him on coaching courses and yeah, actually a really lovely guy who love listening to him talking football. He's done great with this Charlton team. Obviously, it's a club I know really well, and it's really, first of all, great to see them in at this level. Hoping they can go again at some point in the next few years. But as Steve just said there, they've got some real young talent, great, great young players. Tyrese Campbell-Miles, yeah. Bernie's mentioned.
3: Yeah.
4: Really, really good young players who it's good to see actually going on now and getting real good game time in the Championship.
2: And I mean, all three wins by one goal margins, Rachel, but that included going to West Ham and beating them at the London Stadium. That proves that this start is no fluke, is it?
5: No, not at all. And I think, you know, maybe that game was one where they actually relished. I think that's going to be a challenge for West Ham, who obviously isn't the point of this. But I think Charlton, I'm sure, would have enjoyed going there and thinking, this is our chance. Can we upset them early on? Good time to play them, maybe. But I think, for me, what stands out is just those one-goal margins is also a factor in that they're shrewd to get through. You know, they don't give away much. They're very competitive. And I think the feeling I get from Nathan Jones, not known to me there, but he feels like he doesn't stand for players, you know, not giving it all in that aspect. I think being disciplined and being organised and being difficult to beat is something that's going to help them. I think they had a positive start this point last year. Maybe this season they've got a little more depth, a little more experience. And, phenomenal start.
2: Start the season, they were among the bookies' favourites for relegation, actually. So we had another look at the odds to see how they've updated now with this start. And you might be surprised to learn they're still 6-1 to go down. They've only got six sides above them, more likely to be relegated. There they are. Yeah. Surely that's out of the question already, isn't it now?
6: I don't know because, I mean, you know, Rachel just alluded to that there, that they had a really good start last season. You know, I think they went on a really good run at the beginning. And it was probably about, I think it was 12, 13 games in, where they literally fell off a cliff. And we know what the Championship's about.
2: But 12 months on now, they've had a season.
6: Yes, they've had a season, but still, they're not a team that that are going to go into the transfer market and spend fortunes. They base their model on loan players, free transfers. And listen, you know, you're almost rebuilding every season at that football club. It's brilliant. They've got some great talented young players in there, and they've kept some this season, which I'm sure having Nathan Jones at the heart of the football club is going to stead them in really good stead for me. I think because of the way he approaches game, they're not going to hog the football. They're not a possession-based football side. They are what it is. They're compact. They play a low block. We've seen West Ham, I mean, literally more than. It was 70-odd possession. They had a number of shots on them. But when you've got a counter-attack, Siddy's just said about the players that they've got in the more advanced areas, if you can defend well in the Championship for long periods, listen, I don't think they're going to go and, you know, win the Championship. Possibly could they have a good season and find themselves in that eighth place because there's an extra couple of places for playoffs? Maybe, but I can see why the odds are stacked against them, because they are a football club in comparison to some of these football clubs that are in the Championship this season. It's really difficult. And that's why it's such a big thing for Charlton to get off to a good start, because it does give them that platform to really go and push out. And Nathan will drive the ship forward, because we know his intensity and we know what he brings and what he wants from his football team. But it's been a brilliant start for them. I'm not surprised that the odds are that from seeing what they did last season, what experience and knowing what it's all about. Can they go that extra step?
2: And it's interesting seeing how they are trying to kick on. Yesterday on deadline day, their captain, Greg Doherty, who skippered them to promotion from League One, left the club on mutual consent that they let him go, because basically Nathan Jones said, look, you're not going to be playing as much this season. And on deadline day, sort of around the same time, they brought in Oliver Skip on loan from Leicester, a player who was Premier League just over a year ago, Steve. Yeah. Does that show a club that it is starting to evolve now?
3: Of course it does. Yeah, it shows ambition. I think if you look at Skip probably individually, probably lost his way in the last few seasons. He's probably trying to reignite himself and find a home. Top player, like him a lot. Midfield, he can really conduct himself and boss midfield areas. So from a Charlton perspective, in terms of that coupe, massive.
2: West Brom they go to tonight. Won their first two games, got off to a flyer, Dean. Impressed against Burnley. Won that by a couple of goals a couple of weeks ago. Borough were too good for them at the weekend. They've not lost many since James Morrison took over, though. Interim first, now he's permanent, of course. What have you made of the way he's sort of adapting to life as the gaffer?
7: Yeah, we played him as he came in just as interim, and real calm, composed guy, fantastic footballer himself. Reminds me a little bit of Michael Carrick in terms of the way that he operates himself. Wants his teams to play the right way, they'll dominate the ball, and they've got some real good attacking threats in that team, and I think there'll be a team that will go close this season, like Lee just said there, particularly these two extra spots. I think they've had a couple of barren years where managers have come and gone. They've now got somebody that the fans can relate to, that knows the football club inside out and wants to play to a style which, most importantly, as a manager, it suits the players that he's got. He's got a lot of really technical, efficient players in that team, and I think they'll have a good season.
2: Yeah, and Dean talks about the attacking talent they've got there, Lee. In Jimmy J Morgan, £4 million from Chelsea this summer. What a start he's made. Could they have unearthed one of the sort of championship signings of the summer?
6: I tell you, honestly, they could. I mean, obviously, what he's done at Chelsea as a youngster, and then he's been out. I like the fact that he's been out and had a taste of the EFL football. And I tell you what, it's certainly give him something to go. I mean, he's got an all-round bit of play about him. He really has. He can play in a bit of a 10. He can go and play further forward. But what I like about him, Jules, he pounces on things. He's got a real instinct about him. I think watched a lot of his goals when he was at Peterborough, where he scored a bundle of goals last season and amongst assists. And he's always in and around, and he's always aware of what's going on, like shots taken. He pounces brilliantly, and he can score by headers. I mean, that's a super goal he scored. But no, really impressive. I think they've got a really talented individual there, and I think he's learnt his trade. Lower down, he was at Gillingham as well, scored lots of goals, as I said, for under 21s, and he showed that he can do it at that level. The step up's always one that everyone looks at, and he's already starting to prove himself that he could be absolutely huge for West Bromwich Albion. Since he's come in, he's hit the ground running. Confidence is massive for some of these youngsters.
2: Yeah, 14 goals in League One last season. He's already got 2 goals, 2 assists in 3 Championship games. So as you say, the early signs are he can step up. Don't you worry about that. Let's move on to Charlton's local rivals, Millwall. Made a really strong start.

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1: the weekend Dean and hearing from a few QPR fans they sense that this could be a different campaign for them. Quite optimistic about what they've seen so far this season.
2: Yeah, they've had a really bright start. It's been a really bright start to this game for both teams, Jules. I think Cardiff, as you'd expect, have had most of the possession. QPR happy to sit in that sort of mid to low block, but already QPR on turnover twice have got in behind that Cardiff back line without mustering a chance. But it was actually Cardiff had the first half chance of the game on counter-attack themselves. Moylan, who I think is a brilliant signing from Lincoln, recovered it just outside the edge of his own box and he's got his eyes up. He's played a brilliant ball into Salet, who's on his bike, and Ronnie Edwards made a fantastic recovery just to get him back, slow him down, and they got recovery back and weren't able to get his shot off. But it's been a really bright opening.
1: A bright opening, which bodes well, hopefully, for plenty of goals. And they normally are when Cardiff are involved this season. Five games in all competitions in League and Cup, 18 goals. Nine for them, nine for the opposition. So we'll see if that's going to be repeated tonight. But a lively start to the game without any early goalmouth activity. What's happening in the game at the Hawthorns? Let's find out early stages there. West Brom against 100% Charlton. For West Brom, carrying...
0: Menu jematikati to Romano me championship matika katlan very lokom Malik Fofana danwa polo gube ka penyu wigi Malik Fofana aso be ka mierone but gin mati anani la diti tika che robot team dilo me Sunderland maloke donc tini antika donyu kunu jala to ma meggi Fofana in very ma rapier wa chelu karo chen contract ka doc bene ki team dilo me Sunderland ki bilo 1 million pounds pia de ka we a chen doc bene Sky Sports tomorrow ma be really transfer deadline kidman
3: headed towards London, one headed Fana was at Lyon Airport with two private jets, one headed towards London, one headed here towards the northeast, and he had, and I think probably still has a decision to make, but as Chris rightly says there, it sounds very much, certainly from the information I'm getting, that he is leaning towards a move to Crystal Palace over Sunderland, and that hijack could be on as far as Palace are concerned. Obviously, that's a real problem for Sunderland because they've been looking to bring in two attackers, a winger and a forward before the end of the transfer window. So what do? Do they just wait around or do they look elsewhere?
0: Well, menu genmatika talent video kaya I chwago timu di lume Sunderland no don good news matika biano eno live ake is Sky Sports jamo nyan matika katilan video jamo kana ah la wo don ngo mati mekom 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Manchester City. 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Team de Monaco Pego signing, Jamimono, Mirtanio Mirguchi, Gukeri, Piane, Team Mancheroki signing, Latour Ben signing, agreement Mokanamirki signing before transfer deadline. But Team de Monaco, Team de Machias, which I will give a tech, but the Pingo, again, Gucci, Gutimo, Ben Pego Timo, the right thing, Mono Miroki team, Ikit Mano Mir will, O Miroku, what Kere, Kadong, and Enzo Fernandez, Olo Loka, Ben Machel, Meno, Machala Turu, but Team de Lome, Manchester City. Did any better to my bed, Valla General of Argentina, now Ben Canano, which are level, Mamegaki level, Malakur, Mada, Medical of Argentina, Kunoki team, Mer River Plate, or to robot team, the Murmur Defensa, Kadong Bene, to robot team by Benfica, my andong Donny bot team to the Chelsea Football Club. 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Not us. 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
1: Ime udonyo mabe, hello speak FM. 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I'm a mess speaker. Them Gatsby is my name. Man, I'm going to win.
2: I'm
1: on winning. I'm on winning. I'm on winning. I'm
2: on
1: winning. I'm on winning. I'm on winning. I'm on winning. I'm on winning. I'm on
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0: 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I'm on winning. I'm on winning. I'm on winning. I'm on winning. I'm on winning. I'm on winning. I'm on winning. I'm on winning. I'm on winning. I'm Ma doi bibiru kaloene nino kinino. 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
1: 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It transfer deadline show. 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Where will a ditty, Udaho Rochian, America to Petim, Me Monaco, Peodonio, like very bought Tim Lume, Everton. 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And Timpa Everton get to team dilo many may Manchester United over the weekend. It took matika piano kitchen chabit. 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Benetika log la wo ni king transfer deadline kitika interviewing and makwako kit machezi tika tu kwelela win radio
3: on your head biggest of any English footballer. Do you feel the pressure of that, or does it make you feel like this is where I'm meant to be now?
4: I can't focus on that or worry about it. It's something that's out of my control, and other people are going to have their comments and conversations about it, and that's their job too. My job is to deliver on the pitch for Chelsea and show the faith that they've given in me for signing me. So that's my job. I'm excited. I'm looking forward to it. And yeah, pressure brings out excitement. So yeah, I can't wait.
3: Well, something that obviously everyone is talking about, and I'm sure you're very used to by now, is you playing alongside Cole Palmer.
4: Yeah.
3: And what comes with that being your celebration.
4: Yeah.
3: Can you just tell us sort of how that did like come about?
4: I was playing for Middlesbrough and I scored, I think it was Port Vale away. I was playing in the Carabao Cup, and I'll be honest, I don't know why I did it. It was an instinct moment at the time. It was freezing on that night as well. I speak to Cole quite a bit, especially before games. We'll FaceTime the night before a game. They were playing Luton away. And he said on the Friday night, he's like, I swore I'll do it. And I think he scored two that day. And he did it. And it just kind of went from there, really. And
3: then he
4: went on his run and scored 40 or 40 goals that season.
1: Kitika penyeladita Morgan Rogers ki celebration na mege maroma roma ki pa Cole Palmer ya wayan mege chako timu ne waki Middlesbrough. 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
6: And Manchester United, from behind, lead at a stunned Emirates.
7: To do it.
8: Let's go
7: Can
8: back
7: we
8: to
7: do
8: 1964.
7: Can we do it better than Clinton? Let's have a look at the first
8: Such
7: goal.
8: Such a hair.
7: Right, this is the first one.
8: You're not doing this.
4: Go on.
8: Aston Villa, 17 finish. Years. Look at that. Where are you going, Robbie? I'm Number not celebrating 19. With you. You ain't got this house party move. Ain't my type of hype, baby. You're going to have to get on up now.
7: What is that?
8: So it's a kid and play move.
4: What's the song?
8: Ain't my type of hype, baby. Yeah, they got it, they got it. I'll give you that.
7: Who did it better, me or Will?
1: Definitely me. 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
9: La la la la la. Anyway, let's video menu down on number chelo no chanta and big we are number chim and kere wa mid morning dirigu bu goyo kere wa morning show go yawaki goy by the way di ko chan ma fut piago mi 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
9: 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So, Menu Lok Paradit, Enzo Fernandez, Chala Turo Patimudilo, my Manchester City. Now, teams Mukanema Paul Guberka will enter, Kenyan Chal Tim Paternam Guil will, Timudilo, my Man City Guil, world class players, by the way. 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Now, looking at team de Lome, Man City, Kid Mago will, Kedik will, Chalo in La with radio. Kenyano compared Enzo Fernandez, Ayub Baudi, Elliot Anderson, my team de Lome, Man City, get a look at that same lineup. In midfield, Ramu Kato Ayu Baudi number Mitchell, Ladit Elliot Anderson in number four, Kadong Enzo Fernandez in number pa. 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Plays by Megatima Bear, he can drive forward, come and defend, come and do everything for the midfield. Mamete. Now, KK Ryan and Mabichel in connection. 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Peo be good. Now, he defends no David Carroll and Guy Genkiladit Matias. Genkiladit Menu Luis actually Robin Diaz is central defense. In number yo, maybe Ketman Kumbedi Ladita Meleska Tika Marutual Kusanov, no Dikaro Kusanov, it and Duku Jacob Josko Vadiol, but Nico O'Reilly, Bemir Betier, may be in a bien on your depends on Kitman Dito Moro Kitame, Kitung Barkani a bit and Jameska. 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This guy, Beru I gold post, Menula Dita Donnarumma, Beru gold post, Kusano Beru Nambario, Guy Beru Beach, actually Guy Beru Yangwen, Robin Diaz Beru Beach. 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Now, Abdek Moncho information, May 4-3-3, Ayub Baudi, Enzo Fernandez, Elliot Anderson, Iteya Piero, Abikero Sheki. A power HL, a big hero, Anthony Semenu. Pabikero Dogu is starting 11. Omega Dogu Bella to Omega Mabi Kela Kela, Dodo Kong Dan, which are good. Maybe the Kerapiana Michel Pierabero, a big hero Dogu, but Anthony Semenu, Chakoki Apara Chel, Kerobirka Chakone Kedini. And then we will deliver Elling Brown Haaland. Duchalo, a field for the Nigeria Bikelu Gakela Dodo, maybe Bianoka Loko Togo. But that will be my starting 11. Kanonia Bed and the Maresca. Then go again team with Man City Bekwani Kikubi. Kani Guchi good to Udin Mabe. Gina Pia Tech Kikubi Premier League Wanero. 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Go Lutino Matino Tion Tion Tion Tion Wing. Team Madodo and getting me to Druk at Giperabope. Ikwani Kikuba Kwanya. And the consistency in the club is the key. Now, looking at Timpa Liverpool. Pen Maditini, Pego will, Mama Dada, Mapatki Bradley Bacola, give me Victor Munuj Magusha Gugamo, but Victor Munuj Ben Kitmanan get to my Megani. We are team adapting into the Premier League banner, Mironi no Conquitero, Mopian Futiri, and Tim Palio Pego Willow. 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
1: defender or two in the next 48 hours I think it's really important and that's not me shouting oh buy a load of players do this spend your money but if you're going to wait. Because what Manchester United have done is they've rebuilt their attack last season. They've rebuilt the midfield this season. It feels like they're going to wait to rebuild the defence for another 12 months. And I don't know if there are one or two defenders available. But if there are, can you somehow try and advance that money into this window and then spend less next season? Because it would really make a massive difference if they could get a centre-back and a full-back in. Because you saw at the end of the game when Dalot and Shaw go off, you've got Yoro playing right back and you've got Mazraoui playing left back. That's not ideal at all. One of them is makeshift fullback at best and he's not a fullback and he's willing. So there's no sort of lack of willingness for him to play there, but he's not a fullback. And Mazraoui, he can play left back, but he's not the left back that you want there. So my view is if they can somehow try and get one or two players, and I don't know what's available. I mean, Lewis Hall was mentioned, wasn't it? A couple of weeks, but I can't see Newcastle ever going to let him go. And I'm not even going to annoy the Newcastle fans. I apologise for mentioning his name, because just by mentioning his name, there's a suggestion that I might think that he could come to Manchester United. But he's an outstanding left back. Miles Lewis-Skelly was mentioned. Again, someone who can play left back, but obviously maybe in midfield. So it is going to be a problem. Lisandro Martinez brings control on the ball. You see some great passes from him today. I think all those stats. But that is going to be the question for Manchester United this season, is how do they stem the flow of goals going into the back of their net? Because they've conceded four in the first two matches, and that'll be Michael Carrick's concern. Now, that can be done by being more compact. It can be done by maybe changing the structure of the front part of the team, but you wouldn't really want to do that, because one of the things that's going to keep Michael Carrick in a job other than winning is entertaining.
2: Good from Fataro. Now, can he pick the pass? He can, and it's in! It's Leif Davis! And the Tractor Boys lead at Old Trafford!
0: Menu golo ma ladit Davis umarikom timu dilu men Manchester United ki era ma ukara tiki board ladit look show. 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There are whole sorts. So, wako ka inano Manchester United ka chane bene. 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Menu on a permanent date. 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But Manchester United ending up Pemi Willung Armagan a deadline day. We are going to go quire Pemi Joshua Zagzi, Piani Combini Ari Hamas Be Water Macher Bottim Me Bandi Be Pocher Chinago Nige, Manuri Amas Betty, Kramu Teach for the Chalo Options Mokane, and me Tuku number a deck. 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So anything can jump can pick it, mommy ring bot team paman you give mama pull van petty maramolo and bot man you but Carrick. Have to be serious. Kids starting 11. Maybe now maybe Chago Kwere. Then options on tell to go betima Paul. 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
3: Atima ba.
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3: 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An alway trick my tapa team. Nick any better cut on you with it bow. Chicky chat with it, which are a man. Be very good in it, yes, of better killer. And you must win that type of killer. Need to hell and noy by me in the loose kill. She was a king of moon down like from chat with him. But like on man, you. And now we can even keep it in the men of the right. That's what we keep in the men of the right. And we can feel a way to say, can you now to open my mind, Ogara? A dog and now to open my mind, poor and make a cover. Exactly, your mind to my pet. That would be what killed Gianna Fernandez, who didn't put you working, can mine or keep Fernandez, my pet. Your mamma was applying, would you bought Fernandez, my pet? No pay anything to do with no more. You must go up a level, be wrong with him being the bad. I have to miss it. I was taking me to the bad. You ain't get it. Namada was that so over. I mean, everything came to him to be so in my view. Can you go no more over the car? No bear. Can you power over the way? A boy.
0: For Tommy, Lanvere Chalk Kimini Chante, or Duke Hameroni down or Donia, don't get down a pitch, a kind of Hernan near me, Chante, Duke, a Telegram, a chimney pump, a bin upon Comical Mirio, Donovan of a chair, don't know Chanel, Chino Chui, Mapewachi, not Eony Tierney, a pianico, no Chan, any Quanjava, no Bay, Madame Megan, and now Quanja Mio Bongato Can, Pianin Penamonero, Chimmy Cumero, Kundonia, or Donia Paspeak, and Manaranetti, way down, good Don, Inidonji, Doc, Chimid of Beberuti, Yamo, no Liet, Mada Borra, Chado Ann, Manotica Mio Chante, but Gimati, Danny Donio, Combeta, Tikamio, no Ali Mirio, Mukane. The star, a Rio, a Dirk, a Boro, star, Chel, star, Rio, not Ash. Hello?
4: Sir.
0: Yes.
4: Rio.
0: Atima Bay, Tinini.
4: Abo.
0: Afo. You
4: can look at Don Samuel, who may I tell
0: him? Don Samuel. Yes, Samuel.
4: Now, I'm Kiratam, okay, eh? And now, as well, we say, I'm a pair of years on me, 11 wing, I don't.
0: For an animal, Miggy, defending Kobe, Hennigan, my pair attack, but looking at Timo de Masto, can I go to Kurikum Timpa Aston Villa, much as Aston Villa Yellow, to run up a part, Kit Turmazo to Rekum Timpa, Covent Receipt, Newty, need to go food on terraces on the Matet, Mapewache. Man City, Madame, and Jala, Maska, probably Timo Gimoni, Kago Cherguma or Maj, Tottenham Benegago Cherguma or Maj. They're going to come. And to Roberto Terpiani team Jalo Nottingham Forest gini Penegi Garba Pego Charlo to Gima Paul ma Patrick Elliot Anderson team Martin and Dorais on Pego team of Bayana team with the Crystal Palace Mago Charlo to Gima Bayo Pole Kidong team with the maybe work team ago a team and okay championship Ato team Mokani Wang Biakopo Beru to trial. Hello?
5: Yes, Red Cat.
0: Yes.
5: Foyri
0: Nibetini.
5: Thierry Lopi, Louis J. Hara.
0: Louis J. Hara.
5: Yo,
0: a for your boss,
5: a for your dual. No, can I catch a me at Michael Arsenal squad key? Go with the channel, go with the Bruno Gramares in midfield. I can't see one name of the Premier League, get all the hacker. Can I come can I midfield, mama? Sir, to get it. Go with the channel, go with Chungi Anderson, Enzo Fernandez.
0: Are you Baudi?
5: Yes. Aya, can you be an Arsenal player? You take Declan Rice, take Bruno Gomes, you take Martin Odegaard. And a lineup, Maramu Chung. So, Kubiri Chani, if we in my Arsenal, which are Martinelli, no one who killed a dead Crystal Zulis, boy in a petty marriage, and a boy in a food penny of Premier League. When you take a dear line of bill after Arsenal, no to go for two. One is a two jar of parts here, no kin, home now. Never. So, primarily, K one, go very, very dear.
0: Will we never cook?
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7: Welcome in Tamako, Mega Asno. Within the Yana, we get right Nabang and the one of Kagamo Alpes, I win for them. I don't get a big Kadano. So, Mr. Lazno, Kadanano Kere, Kelly, Perager. About whom I resume far better than Kelly, eh? In any Kelly coach or Turma, Turmati and the press of food, Kelly Peron maintaining
0: pressure.
7: A Guma resume team again.
0: Yeah.
7: You're missing past the Romo Bell and Gumares, Rice, Odegaard. In around Romo Bell, better than Arsenal. They don't run your wing, they make a run your mat, and they're a true city. And now we're very wrong, you know, we're bad player, Romo Bell, we're bad. In your Premier League, you're a pair of food. Romo Bell, you're a pair of Mako Bazoli, you're a channel to come in and I can't talk to you about food. About a complete and now cash come out again. Oh no, you. Yeah, but like that, your truth and matter again. Why don't we talk rolling on the empty and all wrong conduct again? Kung you or two, you can get a kick with the fellow make your command. Now get an in here, but to get an that I'm at the beginning of a corner get out, but to a better like Jumo and Jumo and Jumo Fajable.
0: Of course.
7: 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Okay, and my defense,
0: but
7: for the
0: neighbor,
7: going to defend
0: 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Again, Yuri Telemans, Baratina, and Charlo Kenny and Carlos Balebo Maromacho. Umio Fernandez Edomar go goal, but wrong this time, but Manchester United, because we better focus in Mitchell and Jim Cash's Mukanama pool.
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8: Ay was sa tugin mabae all right. Tanto kai nan tu ma itu ko team sebagai defending this card. Ava does not try. Inono ruine completely. Er kan team ni magi de itu ho en kan di attacking football, no flowing football. And even no Ava very lively and those are some of his more goals he gives. Er kan team ni magi defending this. Believe me, you know Ava. Which player no more can argue about Ava. You can have think at that minute, all wing up options, some can. But some of the players is better than him. But in the end, Tata is Mourinho kind of coach, money he sticks to him, and he carried on one media, and think of him, and all your money as you can.
0: Exactly.
8: Man, you. I know the focus in building this field, but I don't know the social career. I don't know I don't know if I'm going to be a leader. Most of these defenders from Man United. I did danger, I don't know very well. Delete. And I know he has physicality, he defends well, Tim Mabay, Melkoma. But that was Jenny Chani and Paras. See, when I'm going to play next to the delicate, but again, we shall do it, Giltier. We'll be able to play.
0: And for Tim Mamara?
8: And for him,
0: for the trial, Nana Makamegi. Per tech trial and video, may be the car, may you tam more change the trial. Locum to hello.
9: Hello.
0: Yes.
9: I'm
0: sorry, maybe I'm a man. I'm Regan Kilungulu. Yes.
9: I'm not
0: sure. I'm for you.
9: I'm not sure. 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
0: I don't know. For the trial, the other game look show. It can look to Wang Manchester United. This is on Mauka Rani to Premier League Pierre Deck. We are born Wang Le Bon King. You know, we have record me one of Mege, which are going to you pay. Ma, Otto Dilma Bay, the trial, both Manchester United, but all of it here, and Moirabe don't take a chair. And I don't mention the ticket on your video, Medica Donia, or Lonnie Paspic, and a chalk, Falky Mio, Chanta, or Duke, a Botin, a Donkey Gamma Chima Rio, a Chia Kelly, you met to a Gikina, a Locker Canano, Kit Memi, Botin, Chanta, or Duke, Ali Mia Rio, Timo Mira Ponki, Kumi, you Tiano, any. Hello?
10: Yes, Casper.
0: Yes.
10: And it is a great one.
0: Joshua Foy.
10: Avoy program matin. So in America lore comme mass normal là. 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So even your even no ni the government team o bere wing pass no le yem. 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
0: Okay. All right. For the trial, la penya megi. Message is still on Kanye Tewa A VJ2 Bambamakanong Chimario. Hello?
12: Hello, senior cast.
0: Yes, Omae, are you tuning
12: in? It is stated.
0: It is stated, or you go?
12: I'm going to say that it's quite a spot, my leg, my heart is worried.
0: Man.
12: DJ Lawrence 256 King Mulu.
0: Lawrence 256, that Julie.
12: Omar Castro, we know down on who we win more than good career for any uncrested on the tomb of Liverpool.
0: Won't be a way to Darma will attack, but Bradley Bacola. We don't pass me a shell Piario with Dark Bello.
12: That good career, no man now Castro, 22 that a poor has not by the law, did a fair time and that deal. We dear, we know, man. Asno lo apa no mi algo win win pian bien que sigue tu buon so ko pa man ni ko man ni am ta ma te ni win win ben ki gi no na ti me te ko na ke ro pa so ti me te ko na ma ni mo be de o pu ni bo ro ko na ra ma te
0: ki bot tim pa Liverpool
12: Yes, you bought him below. Could keep him on my aramont and get a tanty of your opinion. You can give him out. I take a ticket to my head.
0: Hello? Yes, boss.
12: Nina? I'm a wife of Ben Ganyan for Rodrigo Mansell.
0: Rodrigo, you are a bot team for Barcelona.
12: I'm going to come here. I'm going to go to Fabian and Ruiz get PSG.
0: And you're going
12: to? Fabian and Ruiz.
0: Dogo la donge loro me chat ke wil lo tugo ene weng dong pega bo chero kama la tugo Fabian Ruiz do pa bo chero kama
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0: Hmm.
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0: Malipe. Well, I know Jimmy, a gickle and video, a chair carry you met to your gickle. Hello? Yes.
14: Oh, God.
0: How for you?
14: I got no money for me. And you?
0: Mangani?
14: In December.
0: How for you?
14: Manu, Manu, Manu, tell me to go out with Madame Wiley.
0: Kala ya kiki megamu chim. By the way, wakagamu doge ni doo tani tani mwa pewache. Hello.
15: Hello.
0: Yes. Afoila, did you do anything?
15: I'm in the O4.
0: Sorry?
15: In the O4.
0: Yes, O4.
15: That's the money I'm here. That's the money I want from me. I saw the
0: Poi tamo mera tamo chinjo twal ndwe de kana tumo anero message tima pol ka kan para mo kwano ne duju herwe anen mo kana bano tie wi wi ka kan ni tie wa chani VJ2 Arsenal Kiman United gitie ka 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kwere ki premier league wala ra victor men from legacy could you please help me with injuries list from Liverpool with their return date. Liverpool, take a one. Atama Mitchell Kulu, by the way. And I did a Bradley, I did Connor Bradley. Take a one to go and in the chill, middle my chill, Magal Pierre, where Maramanian, Kadugu Botim, Liverpool, who wake a ticket to go in the power, we are Rio Medema Pa, Kadung Joe Gomez, ticket to go in the power, we are Rio Medema Buan, Federico Kiesa, ticket to go in the one, Medema Buan, Kadung Jethan Adans, ticket to go, and you're going to pet you, Kadung Giovanni Leone, you're going to pet you, Botim, Liverpool, again, or Ramayum, Chin, Umara, Meno, Lawrence, 256, Jalaturo, Majalo. Track team dilo may Liverpool I want more tier team dilo may Arsenal Ben Pedro Duong I want to Ariyo you can match serious my Anaya William Saliba ma near do going to in the Pierre Chel medema para 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Pierre Michel we are born when man to robot team by Liverpool in all competitions a little more goes me a chel Pierre Rio and a Premier League can a little more goes me a chel kapa we a chel ka we a po a goal of me a chel goal of metian me a chel man more pe team by Liverpool more come team by Arsenal by the way man la dita side you money pe team de me Liverpool since 2016 to 2022 man be quite man pe mo camera be chel cool bot team Liverpool, and in La Peña, Miguel Angina Gama Bay. How old this Man United Academy Kone? Which okay, a year pay. I've been a near dog chain. Yentewachi, hello, Mr. Pounded. Which Premier League club does Morgan Rogers support? I am John from away. And a bit of question, Bori, Diri, Manomano, Kelo, La Peña, if you are now, call Palma, Chuago, Manchester United. Anything about Paul Pogba? I am Tyra. Paul Pogba don't take free, or we don't team to the main Monaco, Lion Radio. In the watch, I am Udong from Wo, greeting my brother, Lacon Emmy. Play for me, any from, where don't you pay your dog, me, Zika, yeah. By the way, message the team of Paul, Tral, Maparamukano, Gidujo, in my better career, Chakane, Locum Turu, Anna Foy, Tral, Ame, Aquanio Keda, Anto. I bet you can king a way a chill, my lit chaduga mini chanter, which you chort. Now, don't you compete? 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Jocelyn, a line video, Dr. Jose Camillion, getting a Kelwe, any botin, Anto, a Mirony, Don Kong, Combedi, Piaroya, Piani, a Tiga Mio Chan, the Kadu Chan, bought in, Rahanu, any court, Kafuti, and my Chell, a me, a win you, Kit Medonio, e Odlonio, pass big, the star, a Rio, a Dirk, a Boro, star, a chel star a Rio, not us. 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

0: we in a mirate dana go do you bot dana do you con it is staff con it tekadete e Sinabel. 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And okay, Mero, if you want to buy anything nice, just go to Sinabel supermarket. 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Way Makoman, I'm gonna tell you what won't do you, but Karemano Karadio Mamigu, you always tune to Speak FM, and I want to congratulate you for trusting Speak FM. My name is Katz Pro. As usual, I bet you can't mean me about in Chente. And of course, if it is your first time to enter into the draw of Odlonyo Per Speak, you can grab yourself a 200K. And of course, I'm giving this money right now, right here. Just pick your phone and you dial *238*1*20#. You will be able to enter into the draw, and I'm giving you 200K right here. Enoni get matic and video. Dano do you matic guru city, a modomatic me and matel drama, we can you miziki, no in a me concar, but dana chela rio, momo be car, medonica kind. 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
0: to get a guy. I'm
3: going to get a coin again, though. 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
0: guy. Not the first time.
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3: and na yo yo yo
0: I steady the boss avoid the trial
3: naya do
0: all right leng do. All right. Chucky Manlin video. What could you star Rio? A Dirk Boro star. 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Man speak FM. 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

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Cherati menu I Sinabel Supermarket. 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Sinabel Supermarket line video. 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

0: And then low in radio where an kid me o chante reporter Donovan Okome Gum Kinino Martini before we continue. 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
0: and clear. 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
0: Yes, boss.
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I need no one, line video karatiki buta to love a boy, the love doctor. Okay, line video when we are chill, but when you run, but not to get jolly, what take a power, we chill to them, which I'll take him chow a bitch, la me, diku. Any get manomi ring, where I mean, chandani, a meal bot wigine. Where we are, you are loving radio. Come for the ticket care again. No, you need over deal. Now you're in man and a deal, American China, Cheroni. No, you take a deal. And star, Rio, a deck, a boro star, chill star, Rio, not ash. Okay. If you had a better tap, mother bought in Pierre Nebicone in my tap, mother, man, and each other, madam. I want to make a bitch. No, a boro, Nujumillion. Well, actually, a meal, Nujumillion, but down a Rio. That is 1 million. No, I take a meal, bought in money ticket, Quanio Pierre Borio, when Tona Bija speak of him. A cowanano kid make kill. We in a yamera miki channel in video. Kappa, kappa, kappa, noti a wari kukoke background. Noti a mini chante u duk. Don't think of everyone a KDO. Chop, chop, chop, chop. Star, Rio, a duck, a boro. Star, chill, star, Rio, not ice. We can't know what. Star, a Rio, a duck, a boro. Star, a chill, star, a Rio, not ice. Ali, mia Rio. Tika nyo miara mi bori. Of course, anyway, I take a mini kitchen, a better chop, shop, shop, shop, shop, low in radio, nanny, deal, star, Rio, a duck, a boro, star, chill, and star, Rio, not ash.

0: 아지루바 지금부와 lenvedio ve ga jakwa reke ya pa me oti ya chel ami chanto charity botin ki kapal kapal kapal kapal just 9 minutes to the top of the hour. Of course, thank you for tuning into 89.5 Speak FM. Now 10, 9, 8, 7, 6, 5, 4, 3, 2, 3. Daga dugi 2 daga kong. And then This is very nice.
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0: Hello, hello, hello.
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2: Holy Cross.
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0: actually, you know, 200,000. 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
2: Ay, you fight ba.
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2: Awa fight ba ke kam.
0: Okay. Ja donya wela men.
2: I
0: said, I don't know where to do it. Then Ali Miario Dotu, do you bear deal by Kuman or Chanda Pepino Matual? Now Tindong Chanda Obino and Lamian Ali Miario Timing on.
2: Have you made a stock? Yanny can a stock, I yak. I yam a kid.
0: Stock Mangoni.
2: Stock me that, Dukan.
0: Oh, each are Dukan, yo.
2: He
0: lord only boss going to do all with you, though. Get paid well soon. Eh?
2: Take
0: home. Wow. A yellow pen. Now, boss thing, here come, baby.
2: Yeah.
0: Ah, we can look at one part, you can't just. Can I have a meal lava?
3: Hello.
0: Ladit, sorry, me, you're American, you know. I'm
3: avoid
0: the trial, ladit. Now, men boy, you know, Chanda, and Pangeoka, Unutini, no message, Moki Speak FM.
3: I'm not
0: with you,
3: man.
0: I'm not with you. I'm not going to be able to do it. Now, me and boy, don't you lawyer in corner boss?
3: I'm not there.
0: Drug chim came in, baby Kong.
3: Oh
0: boy. I yell up. Now, Vicky. Man, don't you leave me a bit more ticket me on a chair, bitchy corner. If you don't yet, get it on for the big girl, don't you?
2: Abi
0: danya ka tema to kangi lo bami ya gum da ka bi lawyer. 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
2: nyi
0: te draw. 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I yell a pang, you made a child until lay down on Nan or King of Ogina. Yell a pay, you need food, my bad tea, Kelly, Mary, or Nigeria, Katrini, Katay, Merocet, and a foiba. All right, thank you, mate. Ben, I teach you, my bad. Lend video, Anna Waji, Lamaro, and Jacob, don't you wear Due Mucaro? It don't you don't dree, don't quare. Don't you don't dree, don't quare, pay no chandler. But Tinny, don't you meddle, madam, in a chandler tin of Pierre Pierre Jabber, make it tuck. Hello.
4: Yes,
0: boss.
4: Avoid,
0: but
4: doctor,
0: in Attica.
4: It's here, you. A problem, new bed of bed, and then the barber organized in a well format and in
0: exactly.
4: In the program, I won't keep getting it in my bed.
0: Avoid it, doctor.
4: The medical corner, the catacomb. Someday,
0: by Michael Landrox?
4: Yes, Michael Landrox.
0: Okay. I yet a pay the boss. For the trial, for a doctor. Okay.
4: Anytime you can meet.
0: Okay, we can link up for a doctor. Maybe I would you Katika Kelly again. Hello?
5: Hello?
0: Yes, boss.
5: It's your
0: name. I tell you, I'm not in corn.
5: I'm not your bear.
0: A foil.
5: Bear.
0: Hmm.
5: Brian,
0: I'm not going to take one. Oh, Brian, I'm not going to
5: Yeah,
0: it's more than. Like, come down. You're not going to be a child motor, do you? Chan, it's late. Askar da ay leko
5: ah
0: agora
5: bi
0: wo ha
5: ya
0: agora bi wo yo
5: mando ke mi awera mo tano ka pany da pogo
0: man we me na ka yi pany jo pogo ni
5: me digi gum ba ile square
0: me digi gum
5: eh man bol la o ya me te wera din la o
0: me digi gum tiele na anenda bi nyu ba gwengli zo goba Balipe. All right. Okay. Let me video. Oye, we are going to play a gig. Ne, pencha wanane uchero. Diri by chawa wen. Me udiko no me udaga beti studio. Menu ako kiri ka chel. Bar we are going bonus caller. Hello.
6: Hello.
0: Yes.
6: Afo
0: ibe de tini. Ati
6: nanda.
0: Afo ibe.
6: I
0: want it, what it pop on again?
6: Evan.
0: All right, for the trial. Even send Makarki bought a case a call, right? Hello? Oh, sorry. A bit of me when you in a key line chim down to my poly line bar lutra and jamming to catch a kagikane. And that's how we close it. Gulu, the lights are low, the music is soft, and your heart is full. Thank you for spending your night with me. And of course, keep dialing *238*120#. Someone will win 200K next tomorrow. Meno at Odlonyu per speak. Until then, sleep peacefully, dream big. And remember, Voices Unlimited. Good night, Acholi. And good night, Northern Uganda. I love you all. Sanai Twines giving us this beautiful track called Forever and Always. Then someday, Michael Landrock will be coming next. Megi Onyoni Medigigum will be coming also. And other songs will follow. Just sleep well. I love you all. Bye-bye.

Bible tells us to cast all of our cares on Him because He cares for us. My friend, this is more than a promise. It's a command. So be at rest.